0: Japanese boy Anika will have dollar requests coming soon. Stick around.
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1: Yay! Good morning, everybody. Welcome to the show, man. It's 8:15. Okay, time for Dial a Request. You know what to do, huh? If you don't have social media, no Facebook, no Instagram, nothing, just you and the handphone or house phone, you can give me a buzz right now. And if I got a song that you asked for, I'll play it for you, okay? Anything from the 50s to the 90s. So give me a call right now, 03-228-25491, 03-228-24746. Give me a buzz right now. Only the first three listeners to get through will get a chance to have their requests answered. Vanessa Williams, Colors of the Wind, on Tracks FM. Morning. Oh, the calls are coming in.

Colors of the Wind. Vanessa Williams on Trax FM 819. Okay, dialer request is closed. We've got our three listeners already. Very fast fingers, huh? Harlem from Greentown. Hey, he wants me to play that funky music for everybody. Okay, no worries, Harlem. Thank you so much for dropping in. And who else? Let's see. Robert Kwa. Good morning, Robert Kwa in Taiping. Welcome to the show. He says it's really difficult to get through, but I'm glad you got through, Robert. And Robert wants a song, All for the Love of a Girl by Johnny Horton, dedicated to everybody. Thank you, Robert Kwa. Keep on calling, okay? And May from Puchong wants a Marie Osmond song, any Marie Osmond song dedicated to herself and all listeners. Thanks, May. But right now, I'm going to play that funky music right here on Trax. Wild Cherry.

0: was a girl, there was a boy, morning side of the mountain, Donnie and Marie Osmond. Okay, let's go to the phone and check in with Wani, who has the latest weather report. Wani, hi, good morning.
1: Hi, morning.
0: How are you doing?
1: I'm good, thank you.
0: You're good? I understand you're having your breakfast soon.
1: Sorry?
0: I understand you're having your breakfast soon.
1: Yeah,
0: very lucky.
1: Oh,
0: but not yet, right?
1: Not yet.
0: Coming soon.
1: Yes, coming soon.
0: Good for you. My first meal of the day is at 1:30.
1: Oh, my God.
0: Yeah, I know. It's work, but never mind. It's okay. I'll survive. Don't worry. And how's the weather? Go on, tell us more.
1: All right.
0: Thank you.
1: All right. Assalamualaikum and very good morning, Malaysia. Mm. For your information, a strong wind and rough seas. First category warning is still maintained for the waters of Phuket and Northern Malacca Straits. And this condition is dangerous to all seasonal shipping activities. Based on current observations, most areas in southern parts of Sarawak are experiencing rain right now, especially Kuching, Serian, Samarahan, and also Sri Aman. These rain clouds are expected to slowly dissipate in 1 to 2 hours. For Peninsula and Sabah, clear skies right now. You can expect sunny and bright weather for this morning. Except slight rain experiencing in Pekan Pahang that will dissipate in 1 to 2 hours. As for the afternoon forecast, rain with thunderstorms are expected over interior part of Perak, Selangor, Kuala Lumpur, Negeri Sembilan, Melaka, Johor, Terengganu and also Pahang. The clouds are also expected to build up over all parts in Sabah and northern part as well as and also southern part of Sarawak. So guys, always keep your umbrella nearby. Alright, that's all for now. For the latest weather updates, head over to Malaysia's official website at www.nt.gov.my or check out our social media pages. 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
0: Thank you, Wani. Have a good breakfast, okay?
1: Yes.
0: And Selamat Hari Raya Haji. Selamat Hari Raya Haji in advance.
1: Yes, Selamat Hari Raya.
0: Thank you. Bye.
1: Right, bye.
0: Later.

0: I'm thinking of rendang again and lemang. Oh, goodness. Whoa, hungry. Summer Hari Raya Haji in advance to our Muslim listeners.
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0: Good morning, Ramanujamurti, Terry Yeo. You ready to do the disco thing? All disco khakis? Stand by.
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0: In a world filled with hustle and bustle, it's easy to get caught up in the daily grind. 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Because in the end, it's not about the things we have, but the moments we share with the ones we love.
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freak out, chic. Terry Yeo says, morning, morning, morning, morning to me. Thank you to Vivo, Lee Man Hui, Fiona, Catherine, Priscilla Young, Lisa Bryan, Shirley, Betty, Claire Wong, Meiku, and all Tracksters. Morning, morning, morning, everybody. Uh-huh.

0: Good morning, Salam Malaysia Madani. My name is Mutesh Chan for the main news at 9 a.m. on Tracks. And here are the headlines. Malaysia strives to secure energy supply security until December. And government tightening online protection for children amid rise in digital sexual crimes. Malaysia needs to play a stronger and more influential role in shaping the regional and global economy, especially amid increasingly complex global capital flows. Prime Minister Dato' Sri Anwar Ibrahim said Asia should not remain just another player in the global economic landscape, but must instead become more effective and responsible at both regional and international levels. He said Malaysia's current economic performance shows encouraging progress with several indicators, including projections by the government and banking institutions performing better than initially expected. However, Dato' Sri Anwar cautioned against becoming too comfortable, warning that such a mindset could slow down the country's reform and development agenda.
1: So, just to remind you, see, there is that major issue of disconnect between ambitious or pronounced

0: announcements and impressive prescriptions and what's it to the common man and woman. And that has been our challenge in the past, and I think this has been my call to my colleagues to do both. We have, of course, to deal with the macroeconomic issues, but at the same time to see how it can benefit the common person.
1: He said this at the Forum Ilmuwan Malaysia Madani Siri 12 at the Security Commission last night. Meanwhile, at the same event, the second Minister of Finance, Dato Sri Amir Hamzah Azizan, said the Malaysian economy is on a strong track despite global uncertainties, including geopolitical developments in West Asia. He said that investor confidence in Malaysia remains positive following economic stability and clear policy direction. He added that efforts to attract quality investments will help create more high-income job opportunities, thus strengthening Malaysia's position as a competitive economy in the region. The government is working to ensure the country's energy supply security can be extended until December amid the global supply crisis that has disrupted economic chains and increased energy costs. Deputy Prime Minister Dato Sri Fadila Yusof, who is also Minister of Energy Transition and Water Transformation, said the country's energy supply is currently expected to be sufficient until July, and efforts are being intensified to extend this, including sourcing additional supplies from abroad.
2: Negara kita dan dunia sedang bergelombang dengan krisis tenaga pada masa ini, yang juga memberi kesan kepada keseluruhan rantaian ekonomi, khususnya logistik yang meningkat kosnya dan akhirnya memberi kesan kepada harga barang dan juga sebenarnya memberi kesan kepada keterjaminan bekalan. 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
1: He said this when speaking at the Ministry of Energy Transition and Water Transformation's monthly assembly in Putrajaya yesterday. In the meantime, Dato' Sri Fadila said the government has assured that electricity tariff protection will remain in place to ensure about 85% of Malaysians are shielded from any impact, despite rising global energy costs expected to put pressure on prices and several economic sectors. He said domestic consumers using up to 600 kilowatt hours of electricity per month would not be affected, although minor adjustments may apply to those exceeding the threshold. The government is tightening online protection for children, including through amendments under the Online Safety Act ONSA 2025, following a rise in digital sexual crimes involving minors. Women, Family and Community Development Minister Dato' Sri Nancy Shukri said the matter is being treated seriously with cooperation across multiple ministries and agencies.
3: Actually, we had our discussion with some relevant ministries. At the moment, we have not got any solid, not to say they don't support, but in terms of procedure. So we have not completely have anything solid on that yet, but we are still trying.
1: Dato' Sri Nancy told the media this after launching a journey of Malaysia's participation under the Convention on the Rights of the Child program in Putrajaya yesterday. The Road Transport Department JPJ will maximise the use of drones during Ops Hari Raya Aidiladha, or Ops HRAA, which will be carried out from May 24th to 31st. JPJ Deputy Director General of Planning and Operations Dato' Jasmani Shafawi said that 6 drones would be deployed at hotspot areas to enhance the detection of various traffic offences. He said among the 288 identified accident hotspots were the stretches from Kuala Lipis to Gua Musang, Gua Musang to Kuala Krai, Greek to Jeli, Hulu Terengganu to Kuala Terengganu, Segamat to Mersing, as well as the route from the Menora Tunnel to Sungai Perak. And now an update on the flood situation in Sabah. The number of flood evacuees in Beaufort dropped to 308 people from 107 families as of 8 p.m. last night, compared with 338 people from 121 families yesterday morning. The Sabah State Disaster Management Committee Secretariat said all evacuees are being sheltered at the Salagon Permanent Relief Centre. Still ahead, Malaysia's involvement in BRICS to strengthen global economic position. Malaysia's participation in BRICS is seen as having the potential to strengthen the country's position in global economic competition, as well as reduce dependence on the traditional financial system dominated by major powers. Foreign Minister Dato' Sri Mohamed Hassan said the formation of the bloc aims to ensure that countries of the global south are not continually sidelined, noting that BRICS accounts for about 30% of global gross domestic product or GDP and represents a significant share of the world's population. Meanwhile, 41 of the 53 injured activists from the Global Sumut Flotilla have been discharged after receiving treatment at hospitals in Istanbul. The activists arrived in Turkey aboard three Turkish Airlines flights that landed at Istanbul Airport on Thursday after being detained following Israel's interception of the aid flotilla in international waters. The injured passengers were transferred from the airport to hospitals across the city for treatment. And elsewhere in the US, tens of thousands of people were ordered to leave their homes in California Friday after a huge chemical tank began leaking with warnings it might blow up, sending toxic fumes over a heavily populated area. The tank contains 26,000 liters of methyl methacrylate, a volatile and flammable liquid used to make plastics, with firefighters warning things were looking bad. And now on to sports. Football. Lens won the French Cup for the first time in their history with a 3-1 victory over Nice in the final at the Stade de France on Friday. The triumph caps a superb campaign for the club from Northern France, who under new coach Pierre Sage finished second in Ligue 1 to a dominant Paris Saint-Germain and qualified for next season's Champions League as a result. And finally in tennis, 6-seed Tommy Paul fought back to beat 3rd-seed Alex de Minaur 2-6-6-3-6-3 on Friday and book his place in the Hamburg Open Final. Down 2-6-0-3 in the second set, Paul won the next nine games to flip the script at the ATP 500 event. Paul will face Peruvian Ignacio Buse, who eased past American Alexander Kovacevic 6-1-6-4 to reach his first final.

0: And now to end the bulletin, here's a recap of the headlines. Malaysia strives to secure energy supply security until December. And government tightening online protection for children amid rise in digital sexual crimes. And that concludes the main news at 9, prepared by Aida Tahir. Salam Malaysia Madani and have a great Saturday ahead.
1: Hey, thank you very much, Mutesh Chan.
0: You're welcome.
1: Hey, how's it going so far? Everything's good?
0: Yes.
1: How was your lunch? Or rather, breakfast?
0: Breakfast.
1: Did you have anything?
0: Yes, I had my smoothie. I finished my
1: smoothie. That was earlier? Okay.
0: I think that will last me through till lunch later.
1: So you're not going to have anything else at all in the meantime?
0: No, I don't think so.
1: Okay, that's good, that's good. You know, keep a nice, striking, good physique, you know?
0: Oh, thank you.
1: Yeah.
0: What about yourself?
1: Too much food is not good. Me, I'm trying to, I'm having only two times a meal, two meals a day.
0: A day?
1: Mm-hmm. Yeah, I think that should be good.
0: All right, so what's for lunch later?
1: Lunch, that's a good question, man. Right. Lunch, I think maybe, I don't know, my usual, chicken rice?
0: Ooh.
1: What do you think of chicken rice? Is it too boring?
0: No. I think it's comfort food. It's a quick fix.
1: Mm. Okay, wait a minute. Right. I just thought of something else.
0: Okay.
1: You know? I'm from Ipoh, you know that, right?
0: Ah,
1: yeah,
0: right.
1: And Ipoh is known for its certain types of food, and there's a certain type of
0: bean sprout?
1: Food, not really bean sprout, which is not available here. It's very hard to find here. It's a small little thing called the, I know it in Cantonese, but I don't know the English version of it. It's a small little bite-sized food, which is very nice. It's made of turnips, I think.
0: Oh, what is it called in Cantonese?
1: It's called sagot.
0: Sagot.
1: Yeah, that's right. That's a small little thing. Right, it's fried and it's really good, and you can hardly find the original thing here at all in KL. I don't know why they are selling, but I found this shop that sells it, and I think I'm going there later today. Yes.
0: Whoa. Interesting. Yes.
1: That's nice.
0: Especially with lesser traffic, I think you should go out and travel out and have a good meal.
1: And speaking of lesser traffic, will you be traveling more often?
0: No.
1: This week.
0: I'll be here every day, so I don't think I'll be traveling out.
1: Traveling on KL roads, you know,
0: highway. Yeah, maybe.
1: Will you be going out more often or the usual?
0: I have no plans, but yes, I would maybe visit the mall and do some shopping.
1: Yeah, okay. Yeah, go on some hot dates or something, you know?
0: Yes.
1: That'll be an idea.
0: The space.
1: Yes, exactly. And have you seen Michael?
0: No,
1: so
0: I have not.
1: You have not?
0: Yes.
1: I haven't got the time somehow, you know? And it's been making a lot of money. Getting close to $1 billion.
0: Oh, wow.
1: Worldwide, you know? Mm-hmm. And to think, the critics, before it was released, were saying, bad show, no good.
0: Oh, is it?
1: It shouldn't be screened at all, you know, it's a lousy show. Well, eat this, man, I tell them, eat this.
0: But do you know what I'm happy about with this movie out?
1: It has given the
0: new generation, they now know Michael. Yes. So
1: correct.
0: It has given Michael Jackson
1: a new leash of life.
0: Yes.
1: New lease of life.
0: Yes.
1: Know? Yeah.
0: So I'm happy to see younger children dancing to his moves, listening to his music.
1: Yeah, I've seen those videos too. It's really incredible. It's fantastic. They're 10, 15, 20, 21, 22, you know,
0: right.
1: And they like his music, you know, and his songs are all back in the charts.
0: Yeah, right.
1: Back
0: right.
1: in the charts, you know, and people are starting to buy his records again. It's totally, I don't know, unbelievable.
0: Yes, but, well, I mean, his songs are good. So I would, personally for me, I would not want to see his songs getting into
1: fade
0: the archives
1: into,
0: and never coming back.
1: Yeah,
0: yes.
1: Exactly.
0: So I'm very happy that the songs are making a comeback, especially, you know, the Earth songs.
1: There are a few more good ones.
0: Right,
1: you know,
0: yes.
1: Heal the World.
0: Heal the World.
1: That's, yes.
0: You played one in the morning earlier.
1: Thriller. I don't know. I'll play another one soon, just for you, man.
0: Oh, thank you.
1: Do you have something in mind?
0: I think Heal the World or the
1: Heal
0: Earth
1: the world?
0: Song.
1: The Earth
0: good.
1: Song.
0: Yeah.
1: Oh, okay.
0: I'll play either
1: one for you. Okay.
0: Yeah.
1: Right.
0: And
1: speaking of the mystery sound, it's a little bit too early, but I'm going to play it for you.
0: Okay.
1: And it's like a preview thing. Okay. But it's not easy.
0: I know, I got mine. I got last week's wrong.
1: Yeah, I know. And this week, probably you're going to get it wrong too.
0: Okay.
1: Although it is not difficult, it's something which you have done from when you were young.
0: Mm. Okay.
1: Even today.
0: Okay.
1: You know, not today as in today, but, you know, these days.
0: At this day and age.
1: You're still doing
0: right.
1: it.
0: Okay.
1: But the sound is rather strange.
0: Ambiguous.
1: We hear it just.
0: Oh. Okay.
1: A few seconds of it, okay? Here it is. Listen.
0: What is
1: that? Yeah, exactly. When I tell you what it is, you'll be like, of course, you know, Albert, how can you trick me like that? You know. So that's it. This is it.
0: Okay. You know what it sounds like? Albert?
1: You can say it, okay. Because I'm quite sure you won't get it right.
0: A very wild guess. It sounds like someone falling on a...
1: Somebody falling down.
0: On a wooden surface.
1: Falling down on a wooden
0: yes,
1: surface.
0: Yes.
1: Oh, okay. That, by the way, is the wrong answer. I'm gladly telling you because okay. I don't think anybody will get this. You know, but if I were, I mean, I will be giving clues.
0: Yes.
1: So maybe based on the clues, they'll be able to get it.
0: Maybe with the clues.
1: No, but with no clues, I don't think so. Yeah. So listen out for the clues, folks.
0: All right.
1: Hey, thank you, man.
0: You're welcome.
1: I'll talk to you soon.
0: All right,
1: in the next hour.
0: Okay.
1: Bye.
0: Bye.
1: That's Murtish Chan with the news and our interesting conversation about the Mystery Sound Challenge and then some. Here on Tracks.

0: you'll never find another love like mine. Lou Rawls on Trax FM. Hi there, good morning. Okay, let's see who are in my Facebook page. You know, a new wind of change is blowing in Facebook. Funny things are happening. You know, names are being scrambled everywhere, and new posts are mixed with old posts. They're everywhere. It's like a lucky draw, if you will. Okay, let's see who are here. Nancy Cheung. Good morning, Nancy. Says hello to everyone. And Winnie Seong says hello, you and you and you. Thank you, Winnie Seong. Thank you for dropping by. Eric Goh in Penang saying hello to everyone. And who else is here? Let me see. You see, I'm looking at some old messages now. And okay, here's a new one. Macy Jenny. Good morning, Macy. Welcome to the show. And Macy says hello to Sing Chong, Tian Yu, Eiling, Lucky, Tian Hao, Octavia, Idris, Kingsley, Vivo, Elvis, Kun Shin, Man Andrew, Christiana Chin, Clara Wong, Man Hui, and Catherine Yong. Have a good time, everybody. Thank you, Macy. Thank you so very much for dropping in all the time. And I'm quite sure later you want to make a guess as to what sound this is. Don't worry, I'll be giving clues, okay? Hang on in there. The clues are very important, and it'll lead you to solving this mystery. What is this sound? Okay, just hang on in there. It's a bit too early for that. I'll be giving you clues in the next hour. The Mystery Sound Challenge. Ting Chui Leong, hi, good morning. Happy holidays, he says, you know, and a happy, happy day, happy weekend, happy all the time. All right, Ting Chui Leong, thank you very much. And those who are planning to go outstation, he says, for the coming long holidays, please drive slowly. Safety comes first. You're absolutely right, Chui Leong. I agree with you. You know, drive slowly, people. Not that slow, though. I mean, drive reasonably slow and be careful. Safety is always there at the top of your priority list. So there you go. Thanks, Chui Leong. And Chegu Jong. Hey, good morning. Chegu Jong is saying it's drizzling in Kuching. The sky is dark. But she managed to walk briskly with an umbrella in hand. Wow, an umbrella. Yes, good on you, Chegu Jong. And thank you for that, you know, walking in the semi-darkness with an umbrella in the rain. Good idea, good idea. Okay, now Chegu Jong is saying a big hello to friends like Agnes Angela, Lina Lo, Winnie Yi, Dorian Pasquale, Priscilla Yong and Wong, Rina Shimamura, Fiona Yong, Donna Lim, Robert Lee, Georgia Rush, Norniti, Liza Rina, and so many more. And Samaha Raya Haji in advance to all Muslim listeners and her Muslim friends. Thank you very much, Chegu Jong. Who else is here? Let's see. Okay, old names, old messages. Christiana Chin says, sunny morning in KK, Sabah, the land below the wind, and a big hello to all friends out there. And on behalf of Shirley Key, she says she would like to say thank you so much to Lena, to Donnie, Christiana, Awang, Idris, and Grace for everything. Thank you so much, Christiana. Thank you. And I'm quite sure Shirley will say thank you to you as well. Zulkifli Muhammad Aris. Hey, brother. How are you doing, man? Great to hear from you. And he wants to say hello to all friends out there and me and everybody else. You know, have a great day. Thank you. And his question, the most important question, what is your lunch later today, bro? Lunch. Oh, it should be brunch. But it's an Ipoh thing. Noodles and those bite-sized stuff, you know, from Ipoh. I'm eating that. Yes, Ipoh noodles. Later today is the original, man. I found it not too long ago. It's just a wow, I love it. Thanks, Zul, for your interest in my brunch. Okay, and Kirat Sandhu. Good morning, Kirat. How are you doing? He sends regards to everybody listening in. Ihwat Ang. Hey, good morning. Ihwat says morning to Oh, Ihwat has work today. Oh, happy working, Ihwat. No worries at all. You can still listen to the radio, right? Good. And Ihwat sends regards to Brother Mun, Lina Low, Kamil, Peter Tinkau, Awang Idris, Fiona Yong, Rina Shimamura, Catherine Yong, Melody, Melissa Siricord, and others. Helen Quay, hi there. Good morning, Helen. Helen says, greetings to everybody from a cloudy morning in Miri. Thank you, Helen. And now, back to more music here on Tracks. Morning, everybody.
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Love Me With All Your Heart, Engelbert Humperdinck on Trax FM. One Chick, hello there, good morning. Pleasure to have you here on board. And Susan Tay says, hello everybody, near and far, blue skies and everything nice. Let's party. Yeah, Susan, you got it. The key words, let's party. Till noon today with me, Albert. Okay, who else is here? Priscilla Wong has sent me a picture of a really nice, thick cup of coffee. Oh my goodness, man, it looks really good. Oh, Priscilla, I'm going to have some coffee later, okay? I don't care. I don't care. I just going to have it. Sam Erdiasamy, hello, good morning. Ting Moy Ng, hey, how's it going? Brian Raymond Pereira, great to have you here with

Goodbye, Yellow Brick Road. Hello, Mutish Chan. The news next on Tracks. I'll be back at the next hour. Go nowhere. And the Mystery Sound Challenge is on the way.

Assalamu alaikum Madani. My name is Mutesh Chan for the 10 AM news updates. The government is open to GLCs taking calculated losses in strategic sectors such as the digital economy and AI, provided there is transparency, good governance and clear policies. Prime Minister Dato' Sri Anwar Ibrahim said losses alone are not the main concern if the investments are critical for the country's future economic development. Meanwhile, the Department of Islamic Development Malaysia JAKIM is targeting a shorter processing period for halal certification applications through the use of AI technology. Its Director General, Dato' Dr. Sirajuddin Suhaimi, said the move would be realised through the introduction of the MyEHalal 2.0 system, supported by the MyHalal Ingredients database, within the next few months. And Malaysians are encouraged to download the National Integrated Immigration System, or MyNICE, application and complete their registration to enjoy more efficient and seamless digital immigration services. Home Minister Dato' Sri Saifuddin Nasution Ismail said the application was introduced to enable various key processes to be carried out directly via smartphones without the need to go through complicated procedures. Greek activists who were illegally detained by Israel on the Gaza-bound Global Sumut Flotilla arrived in Athens and recounted Israeli mistreatment and torture during their detention. Phaedra Vokali, among the activists who arrived in Greece, said at the airport that some of them had been injured due to Israel's mistreatment. She stressed they would continue fighting for a free Palestine, saying if there is no punishment, these things will continue to happen. And tens of thousands of people were ordered to leave their homes in California after a huge chemical tank began leaking, with warnings it might blow up, sending toxic fumes over a heavily populated area. The incident

0: was unfolding in the Garden Grove area of Orange County, southeast of Los Angeles. No injuries had been reported by Friday afternoon, and there was no immediate indication as to what caused the leak. And finally, in sports, Tottenham must avoid defeat against Everton to guarantee their place in the Premier League next season as Pep Guardiola and Mohamed Salah prepare for emotional farewells. Liverpool and Bournemouth could both secure places in the Champions League, while European football is also on the line for Brighton, Brentford, Chelsea and Sunderland. And that was the news by Carmilla Badri. Salam Malaysia Madani, thank you for tuning in and have a great Saturday ahead. And it's back to Albert Ng on Tracks.
1: Thank you, Mutesh Chan. Thank you so much, man. Hey. One more to do and then you're out of here, man.
0: Yes, one more hour.
1: What's for lunch in your case is lunch.
0: Yes.
1: Since you already had breakfast.
0: So, I know. Yes, I haven't thought of it yet, actually.
1: Haven't thought of it? Come on, man.
0: But I'm going to go for a bit of grocery shopping after this.
1: Grocery shopping, okay.
0: Yes, all right. Then probably get something along the way. Let's see.
1: All right. Usually people, you know, plan for lunch or dinner a few hours before. Like my mom, for example, you know, when we were having lunch, she would say, "So, what do you guys want to have
0: What's
1: for dinner?"
0: dinner?
1: You
0: know? It's while like, eating lunch.
1: Oh, it's so early. Yeah, exactly. You know, so there are people who plans ahead when it comes to meal time, you know? But you don't.
0: No, not really.
1: You only eat when you're hungry, right?
0: I eat only when I'm hungry. And I mean, sometimes I do plan my meals out, but most of the time, because I'm alone, so I don't plan things out. I go out, sort of run my errands, right. Do my chores, and just grab something along the way.
1: That's a good plan.
0: Mm.
1: Lovely.
0: Yeah.
1: Okay. Have you given this sound any thought? I'll give you some clues.
0: Are you
1: clues.
0: Dropping clues? Yes.
1: I'll give you a couple of clues, okay? And listeners out there, please listen up, okay? Although it's not time to play the game yet. Okay, clue number one, it reacts to pressure. Yes, exactly. And then changes its whole personality instantly. The moment you apply pressure, the personality changes. It's a bit cryptic. I know it's not like you got to think. And another one, okay, this is more straightforward, but then maybe not. Okay, it usually stays quiet. This thing stays quiet, okay, until it doesn't. The noisy part often happens after a show or a movie, or a meal, depends on where life takes you.
0: Depend on life where it takes you.
1: Yeah. Exactly. It's still a kind of cryptic, you know. So you got to think. I've got more clues on the way. If you don't want to make a guess right now, you may want to guess in the next hour. you are taking it easy, aren't you?
0: Yes.
1: Yeah.
0: So
1: you don't want to get it wrong, do you?
0: No, I don't want to get it wrong. I don't want to be on this wrong answer streak for 2 weeks and 3 weeks now in the row.
1: So you have to get this right?
0: Okay. Yeah? Yes, I'll try. Okay. But I don't have an answer yet. I shall wait for more clues.
1: In the next hour.
0: Next hour, yes.
1: Okay, man. Good luck.
0: Okay. All right.
1: Later. Bye.
0: Bye.
1: Mutesh Chan with the news and our conversation about the Mystery Sound Challenge. It reacts to pressure, then changes its whole personality instantly. Yes, you apply pressure and then boom, you know, it's a different personality. What could it be? Usually it stays very quiet until it doesn't. And the noisy part often happens after a movie or after a meal, depending on where life, you know, takes you. And, I've got another one. May as well. You hope. Okay, everybody hopes. You hope you don't need it. But when you do, you really need it. Yes, that's right. Tracks. Morning, everybody.

0: 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Right here.
1: Right here. Right here. Right, right, right, right, right, right, right.

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3: Hey, welcome back to the show. And Elizabeth Liu in Penang is saying hello to all friends out there, like the Fab Swingers. Also, Doreen Pasquale, Richard Goh, Richard Thomas, Kenneth Ho, Lina Low, and me, her favorite DJ. Oh, thank you, Elizabeth. And she's saying here that, let's see, tomorrow, 24th of May, she and Kenneth Ho will be taking part in a talent time contest organized by USM, and she's gonna be singing Paper Roses. Oh, lovely, lovely, lovely. Thank you very much, Elizabeth, and good luck in your talent time contest tomorrow, okay? And just for you, Paper Roses, come on. Rehearse right now. Murray Osmond on tracks.

Paper Roses. Murray Osmond, and again, good luck for tomorrow's Talent Time contest, Elizabeth. All the very best. You can do it. Yes, ka yao, they say, you know, just do it. Thank you. Superstars Revisited. Let me just go back to my Facebook page and see who are in here before we start officially the Mystery Sound Challenge. Now, for the Mystery Sound Challenge, you got to go to our official Facebook page, okay? Tracks FM Official. If you're not too sure how to get to Tracks FM Official, don't worry, I'll tell you. Just go to Google, type in Tracks FM, and type Facebook, click Enter, and you'll be taken there in no time at all. Yeah, got it. Okay, Eric Go, good morning. And Evangeline DeCosta, how you doing? Welcome. Good morning. Lee Wah Art, hey, morning, brother. And WC Mitch, good morning. Yam Ki Xiong, that's a nice cup of coffee. Whoa. Ever. Good morning, Kishong. And Tommy Lee sends his love to everybody. Have a great weekend. Lots of love from him from Bintulu to everyone. Priscilla Wong says, happy belated birthday to Zahara Ibrahim. Hoping you have had a wonderful time. Hazel, hey, morning, Hazel. Hazel says a big hello to Daddy, Jimmy, who, all Traxxas, and me. Thank you, Hazel. Thank you for being here every time, you know. I really appreciate it. Thank you very much. Party, party, party on. Okay, I see some old posts. And let's see. Okay. All right, I'll get back to the posts. And okay, my page got jammed up somehow. All right, more music coming up. Here's Charlie Daws.

You are a friend to me. Love you a lot. Pilot of the airwaves, Charlie Doras on Tracks FM. Hey, good morning, Georgina Chris Jeffrey. And she says, I'm writing from Borneo. That's Mount Kinabalu, in case you're wondering. Well, I'm not wondering anymore. Thank you for dropping in, Georgina. And she sends love to everybody. Susan Chu. Hey, Susan Chu is saying hello, big hello, and sending love and hugs to besties Liz and Brian, Rina Shimamura, Lisa Rina, also Elvis, Lee Man Hui, Peter Tinkow, James Sukala, Helen Kuei, Anna Isabella Yap, Catherine Young, Winnie Siong, and so many others. Wishing all a happy Saturday. God bless. Susan Chu, hey, thank you so much for being here. And Joyce Hugh, hey, good morning, Joyce. Welcome to the show. Fu Kun Shin from USJ, Subang Jaya. Hi, good morning, Kun Shin. And Kun Shin sends regards to all friends out there, like, let's see, me. Hey, thank you. And friends Patricia Lim, Macy Jenny, Ching Hock, Fiona Yong, Betty Quirk, Christiana Chin, Catherine Yong, and so many more. Have a great weekend, everybody. Thank you, Kun Shin. Melody, hello, good morning. Anna Isabella Yap, great to have you here with us. Ng Kwan Chin, good morning. And Goh Sing Chong is saying hello to Tian Yu, Eiling, Lucky, Tian Hao, Octavia, Idris, Kingsley, and Macy. And then who else is here? Inda is Naji. Hey, Inda, great to hear from you, man. Take care. And Hasrin, good morning, my friend. And JR is here, enjoying himself, tuning into our show. Thank you, JR, for coming in. And Maria Edwin, I see her entry here. Hi, good morning, Maria. And Maria sends her love to dear friends, best friend forever, Rosalia, and also Liz and Brian. Have a great weekend. Thank you, Maria Edwin. Thank you, thank you. And Lao Mei Ying, hey, good morning. Cecilia Kumit, Agnes Law, hi. Lillian Mu, Joel Jaraj, James Hukala is sending his love to all his friends out there, like Liz and Brian, James Pingiran, Donnie, Terry Roy, James Arthur, Putri Borneo, Ji Chun Fo, Tommy Lee, Robert Lee, Peter Tinkow, Lee Wah Art, Richard Goh, Richard Thomas, etc., etc. Thank you, James Hukala, for coming in. And Tilda Francis is saying a big hello to Lisa Rina, Nora Nitti, Catherine Yam, Donnie, Mun, Chandra, Joel Jaraj, Shirley Key, Robert Awang Idris, Ching Hock, Catherine Yong, and many more. Thank you, Tilda. Thank you so much. Okay, let's do one more. Rina Shimamura is saying, it's been raining heavily for the past 2 days in Tokyo, and now back to 13 degrees Celsius. Hey, that's good. That's good weather. 13 degrees. I can live with it every day, I tell you. Rina is saying hello to Priscilla Wong, Doreen Pasquale, Vivo, Ong Cheng Hock, Winnie Yi, Johnny Tay, Elvis Franklin, Nora Nitti, Donnie Lim, Helen Kuei, Mary Sia, Susan Chu, Priscilla Yong, Agnes Angela, etc., etc. Thank you, Rina Shimamura in Tokyo. Happy listening. I'll jump in one more time for the last round of hellos before we officially start the Mystery Sound Challenge. Morning, everybody.

Dean Martin on tracks. Mr. Ong Ching Hock. Hey, good morning. Ong Ching Hock sends warmest greetings from Churras. Love and hugs to everybody, especially me. Thank you. Evelina Lim, Caroline Ng, Lina Low, Winnie Yee, Eric Lee, Rina Shimamura, Christiana, Flora Corina, Grace Key, Robert, Jackie Ong, Awang Idris, Rene Bhaktia, Kun Chin, Fiona Young, Dorche Smith, Melody, Jana Billy, Evelyn Ng, and so many more. Enjoy the weekend. Thank you, Ching Hock. Okay, we are going to start the Mystery Sound Challenge, and this would be the sound. Come to our official Facebook page and, you know, send in your guesses and your song requests, if any, from the 50s to the 90s. We got them. We see your post. We'll play it for you, okay? So stand by for the post in our official Facebook page. It's not there yet. No. Give me a few minutes to prep things up and I'll send it away, okay? Just hang on in there.

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Mr. Blue Sky, ELO, on Trax FM. The Mystery Sound Challenge is officially on, and the sound is this. Short, brief, but you need this kind of thing, you know, when something else happens. I can't tell you more right now. And here's another clue for you. Now, some people, not all, okay, not everyone, some people share this thing romantically in movies. But in real life, hey, get your own away. Yeah, in movies, very romantic, you know. You share this together. Ah, what could it be? Ah, okay. And another clue is you don't carry it for fashion, although some people absolutely do. Okay. We'll see what that is. We hear from you, okay? Give me your best shot, if you will, at our official Facebook page. Look for the picture, our Superstars Revisited thread. It's right there, the Mystery Sound Challenge. Okay, let's see who is here. Elvis Franklin, no guesses from him. He wants a song, and the song is Wild in the Country. Elvis Presley, dedicated to me. Thank you. To friends Jennifer Lau, Manandrew, Donnie, Noraniti, Priscilla Young, Doran Pasquale, Catherine Yam, Christiana Chin, and Diaz, and Fiona, and Fiona Young. Thank you very much. Thank you. Manandrew has no guesses yet, but he wants a song for Once in My Life, Stevie Wonder. I tell you what, if there's no time, I'll play it for you in the next hour, okay? And the song's dedicated to Brother Ee Huat Ang, Elvis Franklin, Richard Goh, Eric Goh, Doreen Pasquale, Andes, Awang Idris, Macy, Jenny, Catherine Young, and Shirley Key. Thank you.

Wild in the Country by Elvis Presley and Man. Don't worry, I'll play you a song in the next hour, okay? We are running out of time. But in the meantime, we still have a little time. So I'm going to share with you some more clues to the puzzle. What is this sound? Ooh, okay. It's one of those things, you know? It's one of those things people suddenly remember only after stepping outside. Okay. And sometimes forgotten in cars, restaurants. Okay, you forget about them. And mysteriously abandoned right up until the exact moment you desperately need it. What could it be, huh? This thing. Ah, okay. It's familiar, yet it's not, right? When I show you what it is, then you'll know, okay, I've used it just like yesterday. So what could it be? Huh? I've got more clues for you. Don't worry about it. If you're not too sure, you want more clues to be sure of your answer, then I'll give you more. Don't worry about it. And yeah, we've got the news coming up with Mutichan next on Tracks.

Good morning, Salam Malaysia Madani. And now, the World News Update with me, Mutish Chan. The public health risk from the Bundibugyo strain of the Ebola outbreak in the Democratic Republic of Congo has been upgraded from high to very high. The World Health Organization Chief Tedros Adhanom Ghebreyesus told a press conference on Friday that they are revising the risk assessment of Ebola to very high at the national level, high at the regional level, and low at the global level. Tedros said the Ebola outbreak remains a deep concern, noting there have been 82 confirmed cases, including 7 deaths, as well as approximately 750 suspected cases and 177 suspected deaths so far. 41 of the 53 injured activists from the Global Sumut Flotilla have been discharged after receiving treatment at hospitals in Istanbul. The activists arrived in Turkey aboard 3 Turkish Airlines flights that landed at Istanbul Airport on Thursday after being detained following Israel's interception of the 8 flotilla in international waters. The injured passengers were transferred from the airport to hospitals across the city for treatment. Authorities said 12 activists remained hospitalized. Meanwhile, Israel staged fresh airstrikes in Lebanon on Saturday after earlier raids killed 10 people, according to media and the government in Beirut, targeting an area near the Syrian border. The state-run national news agency said there were 5 Israeli airstrikes shortly before midnight in the mountainous Nabi Shrej area on the outskirts of Brital, which had been spared from attacks since an April 17th ceasefire with Hezbollah. Elsewhere in China, at least 8 people have died and dozens have trapped underground after a gas explosion at a coal mine in northern China. Xinhua reported the blast occurred at 7:29 p.m. local time on Friday at the Liu Shenyu coal mine in Shanxi province. A total of 247 workers were underground at the time, of whom 201 had been brought to the surface safely as of 6 a.m. on Saturday. Citing local emergency management authorities, 8 people have been confirmed dead, while 38 remain trapped underground. And U.S. Secretary of State Marco Rubio arrived today on his first trip to India, where he will meet Prime Minister Narendra Modi on the heels of U.S. diplomacy with China. According to the State Department, Rubio arrived in Kolkata on the first of his 4 stops

0: in India. Meanwhile, the Trump administration announced that most foreigners seeking a green card granting permanent U.S. residency must apply from their home countries. U.S. Citizenship and Immigration Services spokesman Zach Cutler said that having green card seekers apply from their home nation reduces the need to find and remove those who decide to slip into the shadows and remain in the U.S. illegally after being denied residency. According to the Washington Post, the United States grants more than 1 million green cards each year, and up until now, more than half of the applicants are already in the United States. Still in the U.S., tens of thousands of people were ordered to leave their homes in California after a huge chemical tank began leaking, with warnings it might blow up, sending toxic fumes over a heavily populated area. The tank contains 26,000 liters of methyl methacrylate, a volatile and flammable liquid used to make plastics, with firefighters warning things were looking bad. And now in sports football, Tottenham must avoid defeat against Everton on Sunday to guarantee their place in the Premier League next season as Pep Guardiola and Mohamed Salah prepare for emotional farewells. Meanwhile, Liverpool and Bournemouth could both secure places in the Champions League, while European football is also on the line for Brighton, Brentford, Chelsea and Sunderland. And finally in tennis, Emma Navarro crushed fellow American Ann Lee 6-1-6-3 on Friday to advance to the Strasbourg final against top-seeded Victoria Mboko in France. Navarro saved 7 of 8 break points and converted 5 of 8 break chances, finishing the WTA 500 clay court semi-final in 77 minutes. She will be seeking her third career title and first since the Merida Open in Mexico in March 2025. And that concludes the World News edited by Aida Tahir. Thank you for tuning in. Salam Malaysia Madani and have a great Saturday ahead.
1: You have a great Saturday ahead too.
0: I will.
1: Yes, yes, I'm quite sure you will.
0: If I get the mystery sound right.
1: Yes. I gave some clues.
0: I know.
1: Yeah, and if you want, do you want some more clues?
0: Let's go back with the clues you gave earlier. The first clue was
1: it reacts to pressure.
0: Okay.
1: And then changes his whole personality instantly.
0: Okay.
1: Yes. Second one was it usually stays quiet, but suddenly it doesn't. Okay. The noisy part happens after a movie or after a meal, depending on where life takes you.
0: Mm.
1: Yeah. And you hope you don't need it.
0: Okay.
1: But when you do, you really do. Mm. There's no other ways about it. You know, you really do need it.
0: Okay.
1: And people share this thing romantically in movies.
0: Hmm.
1: But in real life, usually it's like, hey, get your own, man. Come on, get your own.
0: Okay.
1: And yeah, you don't carry it for fashion, although some people do, you know. They carry it for fashion, but most, like, don't care. Yeah.
0: But you do carry it. No, you don't carry it.
1: Not for fashion.
0: Okay.
1: Not for fashion, but I do have one.
0: Right.
1: Yes. So what could it be?
0: Wow.
1: The sound is this again. You're opening something here. Another clue. You're actually opening something. That's how it sounds when you open that thing.
0: Okay.
1: Yeah, okay. Don't get it right.
0: No, I don't have any answer.
1: Is it coming to you or maybe it's just near you? No. Okay,
0: I'm
1: going to give you one more clue. This is quite important. Make or break it, okay?
0: Okay.
1: Wait, I put it somewhere. Wait, okay. This is a very good clue.
0: Mm.
1: Listen, sometimes, right, not all the time, sometimes you will scream, I don't want to take a shower. You know, you scream that, I don't want to take a shower. And with this around, you might just escape it. Nah.
0: With this around, you might just escape from shower.
1: Yeah, from a shower. What could it be? A very important clue there.
0: Okay.
1: I know it's tricky. I'm so sorry about that, man.
0: It's very tricky.
1: Yeah. Only when you hear the answer, you'll know it isn't all that tricky.
0: Sense.
1: Yeah, it will. It will, yes. I can hardly wait to give
0: I
1: the
0: know,
1: answer.
0: I know, unfortunately, yeah. I really don't have an answer this time around.
1: It's okay, man. No worries
0: but
1: at all.
0: It's
1: all for the fun of it.
0: Yes. Mm. I shall tune in a while later, or I shall check on our Facebook.
1: Yes, please do.
0: And see what the answer is all.
1: All right, man. Yeah. All right. It's great. Great talking to you, man. Catch all you later.
0: Although, if I know the answer anytime between now and until you reveal, I will drop you a text.
1: Give me a text and let me know, okay? Okay. If it happens,
0: hits
1: boom,
0: me, yes.
1: It hits you, and then, okay,
0: right.
1: I know the answer, you know, just let me know, okay?
0: Okay,
1: later.
0: Sure.
1: Bye. That's Motis Chan with the news at 11, and our little conversation about the Mystery Sound Challenge, which she has no idea about.

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1: This is Track.

Hey, good morning, everybody. Welcome to Superstars Revisited. It's the last hour of the show, and things are getting very interesting. And if you know the answer, drop in your comments. And even if you don't, it's okay. You can ask for a song or just say, good morning, Albert, everybody. Yeah, no worries at all. Just drop into our official Facebook page, Tracks FM Official. If you do not know how to get there, don't worry. Just go to Google, type in Facebook, type in Tracks FM, click Enter, and you'll be taken there in no time at all. Stevie Wonder, For Once in My Life. Ask for My Man, For All His Friends.

For once in my life, Stevie Wonder, the Mystery Sound Challenge. What is this sound? Okay, the clue I shared with Motish just now, sometimes you will scream, I don't want to take a shower, no, no, no shower for me. And with this around, you might just escape the shower. Okay, and here's an extra clue for you. Sometimes it happens indoors too. It happens indoors. Usually happens outdoors, okay, most of the time anyways. But sometimes it happens indoors, but only for a quick test run, if you will. Test run. Yeah, you open it to find out it's working. Okay, good, cool. And then you proceed on to what's necessary. So what could it be? Okay, Richard Goh says, no idea. Once a song, After the Love Has Gone, Earth, Wind and Fire, dedicated to Johnny Tay, Gladys Poor, Aung Idris, Joel Jaraj, Zulkifli Mohamed Aris, Mike Chi, Man Andrew, James Sukala, Lina Low, Doreen Pasquale, Caroline, Ann Diaz, James Arthur, and me. Hey, thanks, buddy. And Mike Chi is here as well. The Mystery Sound, he says, hey, dancing steps, tapping on the floor according to the rhythm of the music. Ah, that's very imaginative. I love it. Thank you, Mike. And Mike wants a song, Dancing Queen ABBA, dedicated to Richard Goh, Vincent Liu, Ivy Lim and Alice Lim, Grace and Joyce Kwan, Shirley and Lillian Key, Danny Moy, Shirley Wu, Lily Mo, Kayama Ray, Hanisa, and Ong Fang Wei. Have a great weekend. Hey, thanks, buddy. Thank you so much. And KP of Yan Keda says, I know what it is. Somebody fell down. Yes, could be. You never know. All right. Thank you, KP, for your guest. And Norniti says, it's like a... It's a dishwasher. It's the sound of a dishwasher. Okay, I can't make out your first word, but your three words. Something and then dishwasher. I can only make out dishwasher. So it's something to do with dishwasher. Okay. Norniti, thank you. And she wants a song, Stony Lobo, dedicated to jolly, happy listeners, Elvis Franklin, Lisa Rena, Donnie Lim, Catherine Yam, Catherine Yong, James Pingiran, James Luke, James Sukala, Terry Roy, David Biju. Happy weekend, everybody. Yeah, okay, thank you. Now, music. One of the better songs from Earth, Wind and Fire, After the Love Has Gone. I'm still here, baby. On tracks. Morning.

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guy who is happy all the time, Lobo and Stoney on Tracks FM. The Mystery Sound Challenge. What is this sound? Ooh. Okay, Lena Lowe says, wild guess, Albert, it's an umbrella. Ah, okay. Nice guess there, Lena Lowe. Umbrella, huh? Okay, thank you. And Terry Yeo says, the sound of a bass drum. Okay, noted. And the song asks for Get Down It, Kool and the Gang. I've got, a version by Kool and the Gang and some friends. Very nice. You will love it. Get Down On It, right here on Tracks. Coming up soon, Aru Xavier is here and he says, I'll be back soon to guess. In the meantime, please play Time Passages, L. Stewart. And it's for everybody. Okay, I've got that song coming up just for you, man. And one more. Yi Huan Ang says, no idea. Please play Daydream Believer, The Monkees, for Bro Man Andrew, Fiona Young, Rina, Lena Low, Peter Tinkow, Awang Idris, Camille, and Betty Quirk, plus Catherine Young. Hey, thanks, buddy.

Yeah, that's Daydream Believer, the Monkees on Trax FM. What is that sound? Let us know what sound you ask. Well, this sound. Okay, now let's see. Vivo, hey, good morning. Vivo says somebody wiping something with a handkerchief. Okay, duly noted. The song Yvonne Elliman's Hello Stranger is asked for. Thank you, Vivo. And Alan Camille says opening an umbrella. Yes, that's right, opening an umbrella. Same answer as Lena Lowe earlier. Okay, umbrella it is. And song asked for Blowing in the Wind, Bob Dylan, dedicated to Ihuat, Lena, Liman Hui, Awang Idris, and all Tracksters. Hey, thanks. Sam Erdesami says, umbrella. Okay, noted. And Samuel Gopal, hello there, good morning. Thanks for your kind words, my friend. And Sam says, it's the spring of from a perfume bottle. Okay, using a perfume bottle and spray. Okay, duly noted. Thank you.

stranger. Yvonne Alleman, the Mystery Sound Challenge. We've got more guesses coming in. Luckman Hakim. Luckman, how you doing? Luckman says, umbrella with a question mark. You're telling me or are you saying that's your answer? Just teasing. Okay, umbrella it is. Thank you so much, Luckman. Thank you. And who else is here? Pam says, umbrella. Okay, thank you, Pam. And Eric Goh says, no answer yet. Please play a song by Frances Yip. Any song by her. And it's dedicated to Manandru, Richard Goh, Donnie Lim, Shirley Key, Mimi Yip, Fiona Yong, Catherine Yong, Helen Quay, Mimi Yip, and for me too. Okay, here we go. Thank you so much. I'll choose one which we used to sing while we were kids. Rasa Sayang, hey, Rasa Sayang, hey, that one, yeah, that's right. Francis Yip, that's coming up for you. Here we go. Thank you. And your friends. And Marvelous Farmer. I like that name. I like that nick. Marvelous Farmer. Hi, good morning. Give me a five, man. Come on. Okay. Now, Marvelous wants a song, Beat It, Michael Jackson. Oh, yes. And Marvelous has a guess. He says, Albert, without a doubt, it is the sound of an umbrella being opened. So sure, huh? Okay, I love your sense of certainty. Yeah, so certain that's gonna be the answer. Okay, good. Marvelous Farmer, thank you. Donnie Lim says hello to Elvis Sim, Lisa Rina, Norniti, Eric Goh, Richard Goh, Putra Bonio, James Pingaran, James Arthur, James Hukala, and a birthday shout out to Jennifer Manka Koizen. Happy birthday, Jennifer. Thank you very much, Donnie. And one more to go here. Christiana Chin says, it is an umbrella. Yeah, okay. Thank you so much. If time permits, Tequila Sunrise, dedicated to me and all wonderful friends. Thank you.

Running out of time, running out of time. Okay, wait, I still have a bit of time. And some old... Okay, Chu Yi Sin says, hello, everybody, good morning. Shirley Key says, morning, morning, morning, everybody. Thank you, Shirley. Dean Bismi says, more clues, no time for clues. I'm going to give you the answer right now, okay, in a few moments. And Danny Moy says, no answer. Catherine Yam says, don't know. And wishing all Muslim friends a very happy Selamat Hari Raya Haji in advance. Thank you so much. Okay, the answer, ladies and gentlemen, if you haven't guessed as yet, it is, yes, I think most of you are correct, opening an umbrella. Yes, thank you so much for guessing. Thank you. And I'm out of here. I'll see you tomorrow for the Sunday Breakfast Show. My picture puzzle challenge is already a really tricky picture for you to guess. Maybe not so tricky, okay, based on the tips that are the clues that I'll be giving you tomorrow. So make sure you join in the fun tomorrow right here on Tracks. I'm out of here. The news is next with Fariha, and then it's the Green Man. Goodbye, everybody.

Good afternoon and Salam Malaysia Madani. I'm Fariha Hilmi with the news updates at midday. More than 20,000 cattle have been imported to meet the supply for the upcoming Eid al-Adha celebration. The Malaysian Quarantine and Inspection Services Department Deputy Director General Dr. Azhari Sharidan Abu Bakar said the department guarantees that all cattle, most of which come from Thailand, are free from diseases and safe to be sold and slaughtered for the Kurban ritual. Amid growing public acceptance of diverse body shapes, under the body positivity movement, medical experts are cautioning that excess weight is far more than a matter of appearance. It may, in fact, be a ticking time bomb for insulin resistance and other serious health complications. Senior consultant in medicine and endocrinology at Hospital Chancellor Tuanku Muhriz, University Kebangsaan Malaysia, Professor Dr. Nor Laila Mustafa said individuals with obesity face a significantly higher risk of developing insulin resistance, a condition in which the body's cells become less responsive to insulin. Piles of timber, aged beams and construction debris left behind at the site of the old Kuah Hospital and Clinic may appear worthless to some, but to young architect Muhammad Ismail Rahim, who hails from Kemaman Terengganu, they carry stories waiting to be told. Through his installation artwork titled Nafas Tanah, the 34-year-old artist breathes new life into the physical remnants of the old building, transforming them into a medium that revives memories and reconnects the community with a space slowly disappearing from Langkawi's landscape. Over to world news, Kevin Warsh was sworn in as the new chair of the Federal Reserve Friday, ushering in what the American leader is hoping to be a new era in economic policy. The swearing-in caps a months-long saga centered on U.S. President Donald Trump's desire for the central bank to lower interest rates, a policy stalwartly rejected by outgoing chair Jerome Powell over inflationary concerns. And finally, former Germany forward Lukas Podolski, 40, will retire from professional football. He made the announcement in a video posted on Instagram by his Górnik Zabrze club on Friday. Zabrze still have one final league match against Radomiak Radom on Saturday. And before joining Zabrze in 2021, he played for clubs that include Cologne, Bayern Munich, Arsenal, Galatasaray and Vissel Kobe. And that was the news edited by Marian Awar. Thank you for tuning in and Salam Malaysia Madani.

0: Thank you very much, Fariha Hilmi, for the news at noon.
1: You're welcome.
0: Hi.
1: Hi.
0: How is you?
1: I'm okay. I'm good.
0: I'm good.

0: Oh, what's a Saturday? It's all right for me. It's lovely. It was nice traffic driving here to work today. Except some people have got too much money and fuel is too cheap for them, so they go extremely fast. Right.
1: Oh, I see.
0: Yes.
1: So are you talking about the T20 or I'm not sure, but
0: the T20. No, I'm talking about the ones who, you know, don't have it too hard with fuel prices yet. There are some people who, you know, they've got it better than the rest. Like I'm driving diesel.
1: Mm-hmm.
0: So if you're driving diesel, you have a tough time. It's a little bit expensive. So, you know, you find a lot of the trucks going slow these days, which is good in a way. Right?
1: Right, right.
0: So yeah, but the ones who've got cheaper fuel, you know, they still don't feel the pinch for some of them. So when they don't feel the pinch, they just speed all the way and they you know, they still drive reckless. So
1: yeah, apparently.
0: Yeah, not the kind of people you like to meet along the way to work on
1: absolutely
0: a Saturday.
1: Not.
0: Yeah, but anyway, how are you keeping up and what are you doing?
1: What am I doing in terms of...
0: What have you been doing the whole week or have you been picking up anything, a hobby or something?
1: So far, I haven't picked up any hobby
0: yet.
1: What
0: are your hobbies? What kind of hobbies would you be looking for?
1: I don't know whether to say reading is a hobby.
0: It is.
1: It is
0: an extremely good hobby to do. Reading and even writing, if you can, you know, just do a bit of writing at something like a few minutes of writing, 3 to 4 minutes of writing, pen and paper. Or pencil and paper?
1: Yeah, I would do that too, but if I have the time.
0: Do you have a diary and stuff? Do you keep a diary?
1: I used to, but that was many years ago.
0: Right? Many people did that many years ago. And it actually has a good effect for people when you start to age. Dementia. Apparently, one of the things that keeps a lot of people more active mindfully or in their minds is actually having to write down something on a piece of paper, pen and paper.
1: Yeah, speaking of that, maybe I should tell my grandma to do that.
0: She should. Yeah. Write down something, you know. And what you could do is you could actually maybe, get her to do that, and you could motivate her by writing to her in the first place and then have her write back to you.
1: Yeah, that would be a really good idea.
0: See?
1: Mm-hmm.
0: Once in a while.
1: I agree.
0: Green man, not bad at all, now, once in a while, huh?
1: Yeah.
0: She agrees, but... Okay. All right. We'll join you later, Faria, for the news at 1, 2, 3, 4, 5, yeah?
1: Yes. Screaming.
0: Okay. Rock and roll. Let's
1: rock
0: do this. 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I am the Green Man taking over from Albert the Man right here on Trax FM. Faria Hilmi has your news covered all the way till 5 this evening. I've got your music covered all the way till 6. This is Trax FM.

Music Saturday is on Trax FM. We're 23 minutes past noon. Hi, good to have you with us. Up to 3.3 million vehicles to hit the roads, it says. Up to 3.3 million vehicles are expected to hit the roads across Malaysia as a slew of holidays. Hari Raya, Aidil Adha, and Wesak Day, Kaamatan Gawai, and the King's Birthday come together to create an extraordinarily long weekend. Add that to the school holidays from May 23rd to June 7th, and traffic is expected to be a nightmare. The number of vehicles is expected to progressively increase from today until June 7th, according to the Malaysian Highway Authority. The director says 2.2 million vehicles are expected along the PLAS Highway, followed by 209,000 along the Kuala Lumpur Karak Expressway, 106,000 on the East Coast Expressway, and plenty more over there. Lots of figures and things to do. But long story cut short, check your vehicles and plan your journey. That's important, yeah? And so, yeah, other steps taken are operational inspections on highways and facilities at the RNR. Yeah, you might find it a little bit tricky in some R&Rs to actually stop and get down and use the facilities sometimes, because they get extremely packed with a lot of people over there. So yeah, prepare yourselves. Maybe you want to bring some wet wipes in the car, maybe some snacks a little bit. I don't know, something healthy. Bring some healthy snacks. Forget about ultra processed foods if you can. Try and get some fruit, or try and get some, what's that thing? Some ubi kayu. I was thinking of that. I don't know why. But anyway, yeah. Have a lovely drive and make sure your car is prepared well. So that's important to you if you're traveling anywhere and getting out of your place. And make sure your home's locked up properly as well. Air conditioning, if you use air cons, make sure your air conditioning is turned off as well. A lot of times people come back home and then they see outside the house, why is it flooded? Why is there a little pool of water? And then the air conditioning's been on for the whole 10 days that you were gone. You don't want that happening, yeah?

0: 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Stay alert.
1: How can the public identify scammers and avoid them from being scammed?
2: Most of the scam cases, they do not tell people, they do not share their stories to people. Of course, like phone scams, Macau scam, they will threaten you, don't talk to anyone, don't share this to anyone because you are under investigation. So please share these stories to your friends, family members and get some knowledge and get some advice. And you can always call our police station, bankers, any authorities, any agencies to tell them, tell to people, tell to your relatives or family, friends. By sharing these stories, maybe you have banked in certain amount, but further actions from your side can be stopped.
0: Superintendent Madhavan Nair Unnikrishnan, Assistant Director, Computer, Internet, Intellectual Property, Optical Disc Investigation, Cyber and Multimedia Crime Division, Commercial Crime Investigation Department, Royal Malaysia Police.

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0: Good afternoon and salam Malaysia Madani. Fariha Hilmi with Prime at 1 p.m. Here are the headlines. Relevant agencies urged to reach out to small traders on aid financing. And eligibility for SKDS expanded to Jeeps pickup trucks nationwide. The news in full. Relevant agencies must intensify ground efforts to provide explanations and assistance to small and medium traders who are still unaware of financing facilities and aid provided by the government. Prime Minister Dato' Sri Anwar Ibrahim said the matter was important to ensure the group is not left out from benefiting from the various initiatives created specifically to help increase their income and expand their businesses.
1: Jadi saya bincang dengan agensi perkenaan, BSN, Tekun, Bank Rakyat, Amanah, ya, Mara, Agrobank. 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
0: He said this to reporters after visiting the Taman Melawati Farmers Market. Eligibility for the subsidized diesel control system, SKDS, for Jeep and pickup vehicles under the land goods transport sector will officially be expanded nationwide starting June 1st. Domestic Trade and Cost of Living Minister Dato' Armiza Mohamad Ali said the decision was made during the cabinet meeting on May 20th. Companies in the land goods transport sector nationwide that own Jeeps and pickup trucks may apply to register under SKDS from June 1st. He said the government had also agreed to extend diesel subsidy benefits under SKDS to Jeeps and pickup trucks previously registered under individual ownership, subject to approval for the transfer of ownership to a company. Malaysia continues to be the preferred choice for foreign investors in high-value technology sectors, including semiconductors, data centers, and AI, despite global uncertainties. 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
0: Tengku Datuk Seri Zafrul Abdul Aziz. The Road Transport Department, JPJ, will focus on 9 main offences during Ops Hari Raya Aidil Adha, which will be carried out from May 24th to 31st. JPJ Deputy Director General of Planning and Operations, Datuk Jazmani Shafawi, said the offences have been identified as major contributors to road accidents.
3: Itu yang pertama, tidak mematuhi hak laju, tidak mematuhi isyarat lampu lintas ataupun lampu merah, memotong di garisan berkembar, memandu di lorong kecemasan, tidak memakai tali pinggan keledar atau topi keledar, memotong barisan,

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1: Dato' Jazmani Shafawi. In another development, more than 27,000 cattle have been imported to meet the supply for the upcoming Aidil Adha celebration. These livestock have undergone strict screening and quarantine procedures by the Malaysian Quarantine and Inspection Services Department, or rather MAKIS. MAKIS Deputy Director General Dr. Azhari Sharidan Abu Bakar said the department guarantees that all the cattle, most of which come from Thailand, are free from diseases and safe to be sold and slaughtered for the Kurban ritual. According to the Health Ministry, one in every five adults in Malaysia smoke actively every day. That means that one precious life is at risk of dying from smoking-related diseases. In conjunction with the WHO's World No Tobacco Day, which is observed annually on May 31st, we take a look at this hazardous activity. Azmil Reza files this report.
2: The theme for this year's World No Tobacco Day, Unmasking the Appeal, Countering Nicotine and Tobacco Addiction, is timely. Reports have shown that tobacco companies manipulate products and use misleading marketing to target children and adolescents. Products such as e-cigarettes or vapes are touted as healthier alternative to cigarette. They often come in fruity or candy flavors and have colorful packaging. According to consultant respiratory physician at University of Malaya Medical Center, Associate Professor Dr. Wong Chi Kwan, vape juice contain chemicals that may cause lung problems.
3: I disagree with using vaping to stop smoking, because vaping itself, there's no control on the amount of nicotine you ingest. You need to know the juice, the e-juice, is contain a lot of chemicals as well. And some of those chemicals can cause a lot of a lung problem. It can cause a condition called popcorn lung, the damaged lung, and that can be permanent.
4: Yep.
3: And some of those patients can have a very bad lung injury to the lung that require admission and can kill.
2: Touching on the benefits of quitting smoking, Professor Dr. Wong cited the various diseases that one can avoid. It can also enrich lives in various ways.
3: You won't have a higher risk of developing cancer. Cancer is a major risk of smoking, particularly lung cancer. And also there are a lot of other diseases that can come with smoking, which are heart attack, stroke, asthma. And definitely, if you stop smoking, you actually smell better, and you also improve your sense of smell, and your food, the food that you taste is better. You have extra money.
2: Thankfully, the government has taken proactive measures to curb smoking. Legislation such as Control of Smoking Products for Public Health Act strictly banned the sale of all tobacco and electronic cigarette products to minors under 18. The Health Ministry has also enforced absolute bans on fruit and candy flavorings in vapes, prohibiting its online sales while enforcing mandatory plain packaging. The ministry also bans its promotional advertising across all digital media platforms. At the end of the day, the ball is in the public court to decide. A puff may snuff out your life. This is Azmi Reza reporting for RTM.
1: On to sports, Manchester City announced Pep Guardiola will leave the club at the end of the season after a decade in charge, bringing an end to one of the most successful eras in English soccer and one of the most influential managerial reigns of all time. The departure of the 55-year-old Catalan coach said he had run out of energy.
5: This is a process that I felt it for a while, and always the club respect me unbelievable for the fact the decision. The club has to be, of course, ready. And I felt that, listen, this job is every 2 days during many, many years in Selhurst Park, Anfield, and Madrid, and FA Cup, and the... And now I have to see, you know, live my life, at least see what happened. And 10 years is a lot of time, and I think the club needs new manager, new energy, with these incredible players that we have right now, and start to write another chapter.
1: Guardiola saw his dreams of a seventh Premier League crown dashed when they drew a 1-1 at Bournemouth on Tuesday to hand Arsenal the title, which City set to finish second. His final game in charge is Sunday's home fixture against Aston Villa. Elsewhere in the Premier League, Tottenham must avoid defeat against Everton to guarantee their place in the Premier League next season as Guardiola and Mohamed Salah prepare for emotional farewells. Liverpool and Bournemouth could both secure places in the Champions League, while European football is also on the line for Brighton, Brentford, Chelsea and Sunderland. And now a recap of the headlines. Relevant agencies urged to reach out to small traders on aid financing. And eligibility for SKDS expanded to Jeeps pickup trucks nationwide. And that was the news edited by Carmila Badri. Thank you for tuning in. Have a pleasant day and Salam Malaysia Madani.

0: 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Hey, Fariha.
1: Hi, Green.
0: And what's your selection of lunch this afternoon?
1: I actually brought chicken from home.
0: Oh, nice, nice. What did you cook it yourself?
1: No, it's my grandma.
0: Oh, lovely, lovely, lovely. Grandma's recipe, isn't it?
1: Yes.
0: Right? Are you taking the trouble to actually learn the recipes?
1: I'm not very sure myself.
0: Right? You should. You should.
1: I will.
0: And when you cook that one, you pick up the phone, you call my number, 019-GREEN, you know, and bring me over to have some nice chicken. Right?
1: Right.
0: sounds like, yeah, it'd be good. It'd be a lovely thing, actually, chicken, yeah. What style of chicken do you like? With the ketchup or with what? Sambal?
1: For lunch, I'm having ayam ketchup.
0: Ayam ketchup, okay. With big onions?
1: I think... No, I'm not very sure.
0: Okay.
1: I need to look into my lunchbox again.
0: Okay. Are you a fan of big onions?
1: I'm okay. I'm just neutral.
0: Oh, okay. All right. I like if you have it with ketchup, it's going to have a little bit of tomato and then some big onions over there. Oh, I tell you. And then some mixed vegetables. Sounds good, isn't it?
1: Sounds good. You sound like you know how to cook it, actually.
0: I tell you, don't mess. I could, I think. Okay, so we'll join you at 2 o'clock. And when I do cook that, I'll pick up the phone and call you. And you come over and have some makan, all right?
1: All righty.
0: Rock and roll. Join you at 2 for the next update. Thanks, Fariha.
1: Thank you, Green.
0: Ta-ta.
1: Bye.
0: And right after the news at 1, all the way till the news at 2, every weekend on Tracks FM, it's Lunchtime Love Ballads. And it starts right now.

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Meantime, Lunchtime Love Ballads comes on every weekend, right after the news at 1, goes on all the way to the news at 2 on Trax FM.

Formula One weekend. Also got some football action. We'll talk about the football later on, but Formula One, a big crash during the first practice session was triggered by Alex Albon at the Canadian Grand Prix with a local wildlife. So, he hit a poor little hedgehog. What was that? He crashed into a groundhog. Collision causes major Canadian Grand Prix. Poor Alex and poor groundhog gone already. Won't be celebrating anything. Ouch. And besides that, it's sprint qualifying that happened. And here are the results of the sprint qualifying from 10th spot on the grid, starting the sprint race later on. Carlos Sainz in 10th, 9th, Arvid Lindblad for Racing Bulls, Isaac Hadjar in 8th for Red Bull as well, and Max Verstappen in 7th. Unfortunately, if you're a Maxi fan, that's where he is right now with the condition of the car. Yeah, Charles Leclerc for Ferrari in 6th place, and Lewis Hamilton in 5th, starting on the grid over there. Oscar Piastri 4th, 3rd, Lando Norris, and then come the Mercedeses. Kimi Antonelli in 2nd, George Russell in 1st. Big battle between the two of them over there. George Russell, that being his favorite track, and a lot of for him to actually prove over there, and also for Kimi. If Kimi gets to beat George in his favorite track over there, it says a lot about the rest of the championship throughout the year. You never know where it's going, right? So, yeah, that's how they stack up for the race. It's going to be sprint qualifying. Sprint and then qualifying today, and then tomorrow will be race day. Yeah, so that's a little bit about Formula One for you. In our hashtag TracksFMX group, Rodney wants this little song for the hashtag TracksFMX gang. It's a classic from the 80s, if you remember, Within You'll Remain.

It's on Tracks FM. We're just 5 minutes away from our news from Wisma Barita RTM with Fariha Hilmi. Stand by, Malaysia. That's up next after this one from Julio Iglesias and Stevie Wonder.

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2: Salam Malaysia Madani. Fariha Hilmi with the 2 p.m. updates. Thunderstorms, heavy rain and strong winds are expected to affect six states until 3 p.m. today. Met Malaysia said the affected areas on the east coast are Terengganu and Pahang. On the west coast of Peninsula Malaysia, similar weather conditions are forecast across the whole of Melaka, several areas in Negeri Sembilan, Johor and Sabah. Her Majesty Raja Zarif Sophia, Queen of Malaysia, has left for a special visit to Turkey. During the visit, Raja Zarif Sophia is scheduled to attend the naming and launching ceremony of a Royal Malaysian Navy ship at the Istanbul shipyard. In other news, skills development programs will be rolled out for girls in schools nationwide this year as part of efforts to strengthen economic empowerment among young women. Women, Family and Community Development Minister Dato Nancy Shukri said the initiative aims to equip girls with practical skills before they finish school, thus enabling them to generate income and achieve financial independence in the future. The Federation of Malaysian Manufacturing, FMM, welcomes the expansion of the Simen Rahma initiative by the Housing and Local Government Ministry. FMM described it as a timely measure to support the government's affordable housing agenda under the 13th Malaysia Plan. In world news, an activist released from Israeli custody after being detained on a flotilla trying to bring aid to Gaza said their treatment while in detention showed the Zionist regime had no limits. The allegation of abuse will add to pressure on Israeli authorities to explain the treatment of the detainees after a video of an Israeli cabinet minister in a prison mocking some of the activists sparked an international outcry. Iran insists peace talks should prioritize ending the war and lifting sanctions. Iranian Foreign Ministry spokesman Esmail Baghaei emphasized that talks should aim to end hostilities on all fronts, including Lebanon. He added Iran's nuclear program is not on the agenda at this stage. And finally in sports, the performance of the national mixed double squad at the 2026 Malaysian Masters has been described as disappointing. Head coach Nova Widianto is taking full responsibility after Malaysia failed to place a pair in the semi-finals. Malaysians' hopes of having a representative in the mixed doubles semi-finals were dashed after world champions Chen Tangji and Toh Yiwei crashed out in the quarterfinals. And that was the news edited by Carmila Badri. Thank you for tuning in and Salam Malaysia Madani.

0: 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Fariha.
1: Hi.
0: What are some of the hardest words you actually had to spell?
1: The hardest words? Oh, I think there's a lot of
0: words. Mine's simple. Mine's just like words like pretty. I could never get pretty right. I would go P-R-E-T-T-Y or P-R-E-E-T-Y, you know? And I always get confused. So there are times when it will be like pretty. Like, what? Who are you calling pretty?
1: You mean pretty.
0: Yeah, exactly. Not going to work for a date, would it? Right? It's like, I think you're so pretty. What's pretty?
1: Oh,
0: points lost right at the start of it, yeah?
1: No.
0: So did you have any tough ones?
1: I couldn't really think at the top of my head right now.
0: Okay. Well, they did a search and they came up with some of the words that a lot of people get wrong all the time. And some of those words include, let's see now, favorite, through, and niece. Apparently, on a Google Trends, that's what's happening as well. And then there are other words like favorite, business, tomorrow, because, definitely, beautiful, and separate. Yeah, I think separate's a difficult one for a lot of people, right?
1: Separate,
0: yeah. Okay, a lot separate. Of people spell separate with S-E-P-E-R-A-T-E when it should be S-E-P-A-R-A-T-E, right?
1: I know that's the most

0: common spelling mistake.
1: Correct.
0: I had to catch myself before I write that word.
1: Yeah. The other tricky one is necessary. Right?
0: How do people pronounce necessary?
1: Well, necessary is spelled N-E-C-E-S-S-A-R-Y, right? A lot of times they'll spell it N-E-C-C-E-S-S-A-R-Y.
0: Well, that sounds very off.
1: Right. Well, yeah. But people actually do that. And then definitely, it's like D-E-F-I-N-I-T-E-L-Y for the correct spelling. D-E-F-I-N-A-T-E-L-Y is what's found a lot.
0: Oh, I see.
1: The common misspellings, right? Embarrass, E-M-B-A-R-R-A-S-S, E-M-B-A-R-A-S-S, right? And then privilege. Right. People even spell it with a D, privileged.
0: Actually, which is the right spelling? Is it with a D or without a D?
1: Without a D. Privilege,
0: okay.
1: Right?
0: So, privilege.
1: And then questionnaire. I always get this wrong and I still will get it wrong because I'm not used to spelling questionnaire with a double N. Did you know that?
0: I did not know that.
1: See, Q-U-E-S-T-I-O-N-N-A-I-R-E, not Q-U-E-S-T-I-O-N-A-I-R-E, which is the way I spell it, minus one N. So now I got to remember to put two N's there.
0: Okay. I'm guessing you've never attended any spelling competition.
1: I've never attended class. Oh. Full stop.
0: You may have. I'm guessing you've never joined any spelling competition.
1: No way. Oh, my goodness. I'll be out of there in like, you know, have you? Have you taken part in all that spelling bee and all that?
0: I wish if that opportunity like exists during my time, but well, unfortunately, I didn't have the chance. I wish I could.
1: Oh, you'd be a great person to have around when you play that. What are those games? Bingo? No, not bingo. What are those games?
0: Scrabble.
1: Right?
0: Yeah. I love playing Scrabble, but it's been a long time I haven't played Scrabble.
1: Ah, get the board out, get the dust off, and you know, start playing some Scrabble.
0: I challenge you to play with me.
1: Okay, I accept your challenge.
0: Oh, okay.
1: I accept your challenge, Fariha.
0: Okay.
1: We shall come back at 3 and join you again, yeah?
0: Alrighty.
1: Rock and roll.
0: Right.
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There'll be a little line test over here. And then later on at 3:15 this afternoon, we'll be talking to them. So stand by, Malaysia. That's up next. In the meantime, if you've just joined us, hello. Good to have you with us on Trax FM.

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6: 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Stand by, Malaysia. That's up next, right after Queen and Radio Gaga.

only the role of caregivers, but also serving as community builders and catalysts for social change. Prime Minister Dato' Sri Anwar Ibrahim today congratulated the staff of Sultan Idris Shah Hospital in Serdang, particularly the healthcare center team, for their outstanding achievements in delivering high-quality healthcare services to the public. He said the hospital's ability to manage about 60 heart patients daily, including critical cases, reflected world-class expertise, efficiency, and a high level of preparedness among the country's healthcare personnel. The melodious tunes of Sarawak's traditional musical instrument, sapek, are not just a cultural performance, but also a symbol of unity among the multiracial community in this country. Sarawak Unity Foundation manager Roslyn Latip said, through the Borneo Native Festival, BNF, visitors have the opportunity to learn how to play the sapek. BNF 2026 takes place at Pasar Seni in Kuala Lumpur from May 22nd to 24th in conjunction with the Kak Matan Festival in Sabah and Gawai Dayak in Sarawak. Over to world news, a cancer patient in Uruguay became the first person to die by euthanasia in the small South American country on Friday. Uruguay in October passed the so-called Dignified Death Bill, making it the first country in Latin America to legalize assisted dying. The law allows assisted suicide for adult Uruguayan citizens or residents who are mentally competent and in the terminal stage of an incurable disease that causes them suffering. A recent survey in Japan found that almost half of elderly women living in the country prefer artificial intelligence, AI, over humans for advice on interpersonal conflict, a higher percentage than any other age demographic where consulting a human remains the favorite choice. According to the Japan Institute for Promotion of Digital Economy and Community Survey, conducted online in mid-January, when asked whether they would prefer to consult a human or AI about relationship issues, 47.8% of female respondents in their 60s and 70s chose AI, which is more than the 37.3% who preferred humans. And that was the news edited by Marian Awar. Thank you for tuning in and Salam Malaysia Madani.

0: 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Fariha!
1: Hi.
0: Hi, how are you doing?
1: I'm okay.
0: You're doing all right, yeah?
1: Yeah.
0: Okay, customer brought home a box, a bag of lettuce from an Australian grocery store and discovered a live frog among the leaves, okay? You ever brought home anything and had an animal or an insect or creature in there?
1: After grocery shopping?
0: After grocery shopping.
1: I don't think so. Like, thankfully, I actually checked before I leave the supermarket because I am very, very particular.
0: Right? But you know what? I'm looking at this story from a different point of view. Having a frog in your vegetables means they didn't use a lot of chemicals in there.
1: Is that so?
0: Right? Yeah. Hmm. I mean, that frog survived it, isn't it?
1: Wow, that's very interesting. I did not know this.
0: See? Yeah. So if you think about it, if you get a snail or something like that, it means like, oh, wow, these things weren't really sprayed with all kinds of pesticides and all kind of, you know, things to actually keep the vegetables fresh looking and to keep it, you know, pure, right?
1: So correct me if I'm wrong. You said that frogs, frogs take care of the quality of the vegetables?
0: In a way, having a frog in there or any live creature in there would mean that they didn't go through a thorough spraying of all kinds of chemicals.
1: I see, because I thought frogs or basically any animal that or insect that you find in supermarket bags is just considered not clean.
0: Oh, I don't know. I don't know about that. You know, a lot of people have this when it comes to getting vegetables, right? If you have leaves that are perfect, if you have vegetables that look perfect, it's a bit scary because, you know, the kind of treatment that they've been given, huh? As opposed to some people actually, when they want to buy organic stuff, they actually look for little tiny holes and they're so happy they see those tiny little holes in the vegetable leaf or something like that because it means that it hasn't been sprayed.
1: I see. Okay. Good to know.
0: Anyway, poor little froggy. Well, they let the frog go. They let the frog go.

0: go and all that, you know. I think the funniest, the weirdest things I found in my food was actually a rubber band in a bowl of noodles.
1: Ew, okay, that's disgusting.
0: It's difficult to pick out, right?
1: Yeah, and how? Oh my goodness!
0: I didn't notice it. I just felt it, you know, like when I was chewing. Okay, this is one mihun that's a bit different from the rest.
1: Yeah. And you weren't grossed out by it?
0: No, I wasn't. I wasn't, because I just stopped my thoughts about thinking about where that rubber band might have been. You know, so.
1: Oh my goodness! I think there should be a sanitary check in all restaurants and eateries.
0: Well, but you know, it's not going to happen, isn't it? Right? Yeah, so rubber band hiding between mihun can be very tricky, you know? It's one of those.
1: Well, I'm glad you picked it up before you even, like, consume the rest, right?
0: It was one of the days where I decided to chew, I think.
1: Okay.
0: So otherwise it would have just gone zoop down there, you know, and that's it. And the worst part is, what if I liked it, Fariha? I'll be looking for rubber bands.
1: Oh my god. I hope you don't inculcate that kind of habit.
0: I don't. Okay. All right. So we'll join you at 4 o'clock. We've got Pahang FM who'll be joining us in a bit from now. We'll be talking to our friends from there for Silang Budaya. And then we'll join you at 4 o'clock for the next update. Yeah?
1: All righty.
0: Looking forward. Bye bye.
1: Looking forward. Bye.

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2: Salam Malaysia Madani. I'm Fariha Hilmi with the news updates at 4 p.m. Deputy Prime Minister Dato' Sri Dr. Ahmad Zahid Hamidi has extended his condolences to the family of Paya Besar UMNO Division Vice Chief Dato' Umar Arbain, who passed away last night. In a Facebook post today, Dato' Sri Dr. Ahmad

25 years. Chief Minister Dato Sri Haji G. Noor said the careful planning aligns with the state government's goal of rationalizing land use to balance socioeconomic development with environmental conservation. A lorry driver has been detained on suspicion of using forged permits to purchase subsidized petrol for sale to industrial operators. Terengganu Domestic Trade and Cost of Living Ministry Director Muhammad Mufsi Lat said the local man in his 30s was detained during an Ops Theorist 4.0 raid conducted at a petrol station in Merang near Bandar Permaisuri at 7:30 a.m. today. In world news, a gas explosion at a coal mine in northern China has killed at least 90 people, the country's biggest mining disaster in 17 years. According to state news agency Xinhua, a total of 247 workers were underground at the time of the blast, which occurred at 7:29 p.m. or 11:29 GMT on Friday at the Liu Shenyu coal mine in Shanxi province. The Cannes Film Festival wraps up Saturday with its traditional awards ceremony after two action-packed weeks of world premieres, star-studded red carpets, parties, and fashion shows. Although there was no Hollywood blockbuster launch in Cannes this year, some festival-goers reported fewer U.S. film execs in town than usual. The cast of the original The Fast and the Furious provided some American sparkle. And finally, Malaysia have once again advanced to the final of the Sepak Takraw World Cup after brushing aside regional rivals Indonesia 2-0 in the Team Regu semi-final at Stadium Titi Wangsa in Kuala Lumpur today. The victory ensured the national squad will renew their rivalry with traditional foes Thailand in the final, scheduled to take place at 8 p.m. tonight. And that was the news edited by Marian Awar. Thank you for tuning in and Salam Malaysia Madani.

0: Thank you very much, Fariha, for the news at 4 on Trax FM. Hey, Fariha!
1: Hey.
0: All right, so now, have you ever considered wanting to get yourself in the Guinness Book of World Records or the Malaysia Book of Records?
1: I have never thought of that, actually.
0: If you could, what talent would you have? What would you like to you know, what talent could you use to get yourself into one of those record books?
1: Oh, honestly, I haven't thought about it at all.
0: And you got a talent of putting on socks without using your hands or something like that, you know?
1: Or maybe spinning a hula hoop.
0: Why not? Why not? Right? The latest little record over here is this guy who could put on 32 t-shirts in 1 minute. So if you're absolutely bored, don't know what to do, get 33 t-shirts at home and start practicing.
1: Okay.
0: And put on those. Yeah, but it's going to be 1 minute, okay? Put on 33 t-shirts in 1 minute and we can beat this guy from Idaho. I'll be your manager.
1: Okay, bring it on.
0: Yeah, t-shirts, that's one thing over there. Some records that they actually do, right? So, yeah, it's interesting. And then the other ones that they use eggs and all that kind of stuff. But guacamole is another one I'm looking at over here. The world's largest bowl of guacamole. Are you a fan of guacamole?
1: I haven't had that in a really long time, but it is nice, actually.
0: It is nice?
1: In nachos. I love it.
0: Yes, yeah. With nachos, yeah. Cheesy ones, isn't it?
1: Yes, yes.
0: Oh, nice. So, yeah, so they had this big, big, huge bowl of guacamole, and that's in the Guinness Book of World Records as well. So, yeah, I like looking at stuff that gets into the record books over there, because I think Malaysians are absolutely talented, and we can actually, you know, do a lot of things, but we're not doing it.
1: What do you think that a Malaysian could do to get into the world records?
0: Oh, I think we've got many Malaysians in the world records already, but I can't think of one right now what they can do. But you know, I think we can beat all these records, like most airplanes, paper airplanes folded and thrown out of a building. You know?
1: Okay, creative.
0: Right? Yeah. There's a record for like a few hundred aeroplanes that were just thrown out of the building at the same time. And, you know, we could do something where we throw it out of the building at the same time and we get people at the bottom there to pick it up at the same time.
1: Yeah, this sounds pretty cool.
0: Correct? We don't really mess up the place, we clean up the place.
1: Yep.
0: How's that sound?
1: Yeah, sounds challenging. A challenge, would I say?
0: You don't sound convinced, Faria. You're just trying to be nice to me, aren't you?
1: I mean, I don't.

0: know what else to say, but yeah.
1: Okay, I'll join you at 5 for the next update. I'm looking forward. You take care, Fariha.
0: I'll see you at 5.
1: Bye-bye.
0: Bye.

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My absolute pleasure to have you with us this weekend.

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Hi, if you just joined us, welcome to Trax FM. I am Green Man with you all the way till 6 today. It is my absolute pleasure to have you with us. Big, big hello to our friends on hashtag Trax FMX. And earlier, we had this little request for Hukum Karma from Wings for Boeing 747 and for MAO 170, sorry. And who else do we have it for? For our friends as well, yeah? So we'll play this little number over here and then we'll get back and play you some more songs right here on Trax FM. Hukum Karma from Wings.

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Good afternoon and Salam Malaysia Madani. Fariha Hilmi with Prime at 5 p.m. Here are the headlines. SKDS diesel quota limits for land goods transport sector to be revised starting June 1st. And no reports of food supply shortages to date.

The news in full. The fixed quota limits under the subsidized diesel control system, SKDS, for the land goods transport sector will be revised beginning June 1st. Domestic Trade and Cost of Living Minister Dato' Armiza Mohamed Ali said each fleet card will be allocated a fixed quota ranging from 900 litres to 5,000 litres per month, depending on the quota limit set for 23 categories of vehicles in the land goods transport.

0: Di situ kita ada rekod jenis-jenis kenderaan ini, berapa penggunaan sebelum ini, maka kotak itu diselaraskan untuk kita menentukan had kotak tetap bagi setiap jenis 23 kenderaan itu.
1: Dato' Armiza Muhammad Ali. Over in Bandar Permaisuri, a lorry driver was detained on suspicion of using forged permits to purchase subsidized petrol for sale to industrial operators. Terengganu Domestic Trade and Cost of Living Ministry Director Muhammad Mufsilat said surveillance and intelligence gathering were conducted for 2 weeks after suspicious activities involving subsidized controlled goods were detected at the petrol station. He added the case was being investigated under the Control of Supplies Act 1961, Act 122. The Agriculture and Food Security Ministry, KPKM, said to date it has not received any reports of food supply shortages, including during the festive season amid the global supply crisis. KPKM Deputy Secretary General Development, Datuk Lukman Ahmad, said simulations conducted, taking into account unpredictable weather conditions, indicated the country's food supply would remain sufficient until June. For the following month, KPKM has various approaches in place to ensure that supply stability is guaranteed. He also said the government, through the National Agro-Food Policy 2.0, had allocated 30 million ringgit per year to strengthen entrepreneurs, infrastructure development and food security initiatives implemented by KPKM. The peace-loving majority must speak up against narratives of hatred and slander being propagated by a minority group against society in the country. Prime Minister Dato' Sri Anwar Ibrahim stated hatred sentiments must not be allowed to jeopardize the harmony of the country's diverse society. He stressed Malaysia was built on the foundation of accepting diverse races, cultures and religions, which serves as the nation's core strength.
2: Sekarang ini, yang minority, yang bising, yang marah, yang kejam, yang panaskan orang, yang berimput, tanam kebencian, buat fitnah, takut kawan ini, marah orang ini, itu the minority. Ini seolah-olah tyranny of the minority.
1: The Prime Minister also emphasized that Malaysia's multiracial, multicultural and multireligious identity is not a recent development, but the very cornerstone of the nation since independence.
2: Kepelbagaian itu, perbedaan itu bukan perkara baru. 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
1: Dato' Sri Anwar also stressed national development should not focus solely on technology, digitalization and innovation, but must also be grounded in values, ethics and conscience rooted in religious teachings. Skills development programs will be rolled out for girls in schools nationwide this year as part of efforts to strengthen economic empowerment among young women. Women, Family and Community Development Minister Dato' Sri Nancy Shukri said the initiative aims to equip girls with practical skills before they finish school, thus enabling them to generate income and achieve financial independence in the future. She said the program is part of broader efforts to reduce social issues through women's empowerment and to increase the number of financially independent women in the country. Still ahead, China coal mine blast kills at least 90. But first, Belgian nationals aboard the Global Sumud Flotilla described in detail the violence, humiliation and systematic abuse they suffered during their illegal interception and subsequent detention by Israeli forces in international waters. The activists recounted the attack on their convoy, beatings, rubber bullet shootings and days of captivity aboard a prison ship and in a desert detention facility normally reserved for Palestinian prisoners. Julian Cabral said he was shot with a rubber bullet from behind. 77-year-old activist Olympia Diaz-Perlin described what she called systematic humiliation and cruelty during detention. They criticized what they viewed as a weak response by Western

and governments to the Israeli attack. A new wave of Israeli strikes early Saturday damaged a hospital in the southern Lebanese city of Tyre. The raid caused extensive damage to Hiram Hospital, including operating rooms, nurses' quarters, patient rooms, clinics, electrical networks, and windows. Israeli warplanes also damaged a large number of adjacent houses and infrastructure, including water and electricity networks and internal roads in the neighborhoods. Israeli attacks continued despite a U.S.-mediated ceasefire that remains in effect till early July. Elsewhere, Pakistan Army Chief Asim Munir held talks with Iranian Foreign Minister Abbas Araghchi in Tehran. The talks came as Islamabad steps up diplomatic efforts to help mediate between Iran and the United States. Both sides exchanged views on the latest diplomatic initiatives aimed at preventing further escalation and ending the Iran war. In other news, a gas explosion at a coal mine in northern China has killed at least 90 people, the country's biggest mining disaster in 17 years. 247 workers were underground at the time of the blast at the Liushenyu coal mine in Shanxi province. Most of them were brought to the surface by Saturday morning. And President Xi Jinping urged all-out efforts to treat the injured and called for thorough investigations into the incident. Friday's explosion was the worst mining disaster in China since 2009, when 108 people were killed in a mine blast in northeast Heilongjiang province. Now turning to sports, Malaysia advanced to the final of the Sepak Takraw World Cup after brushing aside regional rivals Indonesia 2-0 in the Team Regu semi-final at Stadium Titi Wangsa. The victory ensured the national squad will renew their rivalry with traditional foes Thailand in the final, scheduled to take place at 8 p.m. today. Defending champions Thailand had earlier confirmed their place in the final after defeating South Korea 2-0. And this marks the fourth appearance by Malaysia and Thailand in the final of the World Championship. Meanwhile, chief striker and server Mohammad Shahir Mohammad Rozdi has been ruled out of tonight's final against Thailand due to injury. National head coach Ahmad Jais Bahroun said the player is still undergoing treatment and is expected to need 1 to 3 months for a full recovery, depending on the severity of the injury. Mohammad Shahir was injured towards the end of the first set in yesterday's quarterfinal and was replaced by Zarif Marikan Ibrahim Marikan. And now, before I end the bulletin, here's a recap of the headlines. SKDS diesel quota limits for land goods transport sector to be revised starting June 1st. And no reports of food supply shortages to date. And that was the news edited by Carmila Badri. Thank you to all listeners out there tuning into me on Trax FM. Hope you have a lovely weekend ahead. And Salam Malaysia Madani. Fariha Hilmi, signing off.

0: Thank you very much, Fariha Hilmi, for the news at 5 on Tracks FM. And what are you going to be doing now? Going home?
1: Yeah, I think I'm going home.
0: You think you're going home? Okay.
1: Maybe I might just chill before I leave, because I'm not sure if it's still raining outside.
0: I think it stopped. The rain has stopped already, right? So anyway, you were talking about some nice makan that you're going to have when you get back home. And I wish you a wonderful, wonderful, wonderful makan at home, and best regards to your grandma as well.
1: All right. Thank you so much.
0: All right.
1: And I also hope that you have a lovely day too.
0: Oh, thank you very much. We shall join you again later on. Yeah, bye-bye.
1: Bye, Green.

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I am Green Man with you all the way till 6 at 6. It's going to be Gibbs in the studios of Trax FM. Till then, we're going to just keep it rocking over here on Trax FM. Remember, traffic could be increasing. It could be a lot of traffic on the roads. If you are traveling anywhere, make sure you're prepared in the car and you have whatever you need in your car, especially after getting the car serviced. If it hasn't been serviced already, maybe you might want to consider that, yeah? Something to look out for as well. Make sure your wipers are okay. What else? Your tires. Tire is important as well. And then have stuff in your car to make your journey easy. If it's going to be a very long drive that you're going to be having, maybe some wet wipes and stuff like that. And then do try and stop at the R&Rs if you can, if it's not too congested. Get down and stretch your legs and feel fresh and all that. Don't be rushing. Don't be trying to squeeze as much, you know, speed as you can just to get to your destination. It's better to be slower but arrive safely rather than the old cliche, you know, rather than better safe than sorry, yeah? So, yeah, take care of yourself. That's important. Besides that, I'd like to say thank you to our friends on hashtag TraxFMX who've been with us all day long and always are there. We've got MAO170, Beach Demand, Kodo and Avina, Diana, and Rodney, Sexy Mitch, Boeing 747, Christiana, Hamidi Tahir, Tiong Ming Hee, and the rest of the gang over there. I'll get to you in a bit from now, yeah? But you can join us there anytime you like to. Use the hashtag TraxFM on X and we'll be able to see your messages. Let's get back to rock. It's called the Rock for Obvious Reasons show.

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Big reminder from our friends on hashtag TracksFMX to you listening in right now. Make sure you're having enough water. Coconut water be nice, they say. So yeah, you can join the friends there if you'd like to anytime. 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And the message for today is stay hydrated. That's important. Good advice over there. Thank you, Rodney and the gang and everybody on hashtag TracksFMX. Yeah. In the meantime, there's also some Formula One action if you're a Formula One fan. There's also football action if you're a Premier League fan as well. So, yep, Sunday, 24th May, Brighton and Hove Albion. Brighton playing home to Manchester United. Burnley take on the Wolves. Crystal Palace play Arsenal, the champions. And then Fulham taking on Newcastle United. Liverpool play Brentford. Manchester City playing Aston Villa. Nottingham Forest take on Bournemouth. Sunderland play Chelsea. Tottenham Hotspur play Everton. West Ham United taking on Leeds. So a little bit of the action that we'll be seeing over the weekend. Yeah, so yeah, that's important over there. So besides cutting down on sugar and staying hydrated, you also have to cut down on salt. Tomorrow I'll have a full story about high blood pressure as well. One of a very interesting artist sadly had a stroke because of high blood pressure, and I looked into some details about high blood pressure. There's a lot of stuff to talk about, so do that tomorrow for you and for me and for all of us over here. It's for the betterment of our health, yeah? So we'll do that tomorrow. In the meantime, stand by. Let's get back to more rock over here on Tracks.

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You're going to be in absolutely good hands. Gibbs is going to be up next at 6 on Tracks FM. So stand by, Malaysia. Green Man signing out, saying it's been a plum pleasing pleasure. I look forward to tomorrow when we rock again.

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2: Salam Malaysia Madani, Ilham Irfan with the news updates of this hour. The Malaysia Meteorological Department has issued a thunderstorm, heavy rain and strong winds warning for Putrajaya in 8 states until 7 p.m. today. In Perak, Kuala Kangsar, Manjung, Kinta, Perak Tengah, Kampar, Bagandato, Hilir Perak, Batang Padang and Mualim. 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Similar warning also in Sarawak, Selangau, Matu, Dalat, Mokah, Song, Kapit, Bukit Mabung and Tatau. In Sabah, covering Beaufort, Keningau, Tambunan and Lahad Datu. 18 offenders took community service order in federal territories today. Solid Waste Management and Public Cleansing Corporation Chief Executive Officer Khalid Mohamed said all offenders aged between 20 and 45, comprising 14 Malaysians and 4 foreigners, mostly involving offences related to discarding cigarette butts in public places. The Sarawak State Government

of Hainan on Saturday. The aircraft went down at around 3:10 p.m. while en route from one airport to Sunny Airfield. The two, an instructor and a student, both in their 20s from Chodang University, were taken to nearby hospital. Authorities are investigating the cause of the crash. And finally, a French woman suspected of abandoning her two young boys in Portugal and her partner arrived at court on Saturday for further questioning. The 41-year-old woman and the 55-year-old man could potentially be placed in pretrial detention following the hearing in the port of city of Setúbal as authorities investigate alleged child abuse, endangerment and abandonment. And that was the news edited by Marion Nawar. Salam, Malaysia Madani.

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Coming to you from Jessica Simpson. Come on over, Saturday. Hi there, very good evening. It's 10 minutes past the hour. This is Gilbert here with you till midnight. Producer Juliana. And Saturday nights, coming around at 9 p.m. Well, if you just happen to be into the 2000s, modern rock, well, it is alternation. So keep it locked in right here on the show. Meantime, I'll be entertaining you on today's edition of Music Blast of the 23rd of May. Good music, good entertainment right here on the show. M2M with this one, Everything You Do. It's a cover. Everything.

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1: 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And what is that? Double parking, of course. It might seem like a quick solution when you're in a hurry, but double parking is more than just an inconvenience. It's a safety hazard. Double parking blocks traffic, makes it hard for emergency vehicles to get through, and increases the risk of accidents. 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So, next time, think twice. Spend those extra minutes to find a legal spot. Or, if it is an emergency, have the courtesy to leave your contact number on your vehicle's dashboard so that you can be contacted.
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That's a beautiful number coming up to you from Charlie Puth. Changes right here, Trax FM. Hi there, very good evening. It's Gilbert here. Music blast off on a Saturday. Today's edition, the 23rd of May. Now, taking a quick look here on the traffic updates that we have now. Broken down trailer is causing a pile-up. And this is at the Kulai intersection, heading south from Kulai to Sanai. Left lane is blocked. Traffic is slow on that stretch. Now, you'll also be facing slow traffic heading north from Sanai to Sedona. Accident reported at kilometre 128. This is heading north from Yongping to Pago. Right lane is blocked. Traffic seems to be moving slow on that stretch. Accident also reported at kilometre 263, heading north from Ipoh to Kuala Kangsar. Right lane is blocked. Traffic is slow on that stretch. And you also will face slow-moving traffic due to an accident reported at kilometre 284. This is heading north from Bandar Baru Nilai to Putra Mahkota. Emergency lane is blocked. Traffic is slow. Now, when you take a look at the weather conditions, now Met Malaysia has warned thunderstorms, heavy rain and strong winds. And this is for several states until later part today, the 23rd of May. Now, states affected are Perak districts such as Kuala Kangsar, Manjung, Kinta, Perak Tengah, Kampar and Mualim. In the East Coast side, state like Terengganu, affecting districts such as Hulu Terengganu, Dungun and Kemaman. And this is also similar situations in Pahang, Cameron Highlands, Lipis, Raub, Jeranton, Maran and Kuantan will be affected with thunderstorms, heavy rain and strong winds. Now for Selangor, districts such as Sabah Bernam, Kuala Selangor, Klang, Kuala Langat, Hulu Langat and Sepang are affected with situations like this. Negeri Sembilan, districts such as Jelebu and Seremban will be affected. And Southern State, which is Johor, districts such as Tangkak, Segamat, Muar, Batu Pahat and Kluang facing thunderstorms, heavy rain and strong winds till later part of today. Now, for East Malaysia in Sarawak, affecting Cebu, Mukah, Kapit, Bintulu, and for Sabah, affecting the interior, West Coast and also Tawau. So these are situations reported by Met Malaysia, warning of thunderstorms, heavy rain, strong winds in several states. Back to the music. Annalisa, let's go Italian. Used to you. Happy driving. Stay safe on the roads. Keep it locked in right here. 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

Good evening, it's 12 minutes past the hour. Music blast off on a Saturday. Today's edition, the 23rd of May. That one there coming up to you from Keisha Cole. Take Me Away, taken up from the album title Calling All Hearts. It happened to be from her fourth studio album that was released back in 2010. Written by Keisha Cole herself, and a song that is described as a fun, lighter, radio-friendly jam that shows a more joyful and romantic side of Keisha compared to her usual emotional balance. Now, that particular track peaked at 27 on the US Billboard Hot 100 R&B charts and hip-hop. Well, you talk about a little soulful side of Keisha Cole. Well, that one there, Take Me Away, from her 2010 album. This is Music Blast Off, current chart toppers, 2000 current hits. I'll be also doing some classic and a build-up to later what happens at 9 o'clock. Well, if you happen to be into modern rock 2000 and anything else above that, keep it locked in right here on Alternation. Back to the music, Denny Hines with this one. It's not over. Nice and easy hour, taking it nice and easy right here in the studios. Need time. Enjoy your drive on a Saturday, wherever you are, whatever you may be doing. Stay safe.

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9: In a world filled with hustle and bustle, it's easy to get caught up in the daily grind. But amidst the chaos, there's one sanctuary we can always return to, our family. 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

Until the Ribbon Breaks, A Taste of Silver. If you happen to be into a little bit of gothic, well, you have a lot of that coming up at 9 o'clock tonight on Alternation. So keep it locked in right here on the show if you're into modern rock, a little bit of new wave, and yes, metal and so on and so forth. Alternation is the best choice for you. Saturday nights from 9 p.m. onwards. All right, quick update here on some sports that we have here for you. Now, it is football action. The championships. This is the promotion playoff finals that's taking place at the Wembley Stadium. It will be taking place tonight at 10:30. We have Hull City up against Middlesbrough. And both clubs have not been in the top fight ever since 2016-2017 season. So championships will be one of the big focus, I should say, in the heart of London itself. That's at the Wembley Stadium, all right? So that's a little update there when it comes to the promotion playoff. And then you have the women's football action, UEFA Women's Champions League. This is the finals happening at midnight for us, Malaysian time, right? Midnight, the 24th of May. Barcelona taking on Olympique Lyonnais. Olympique Lyonnais happens to be a French powerhouse football club up against Barcelona. Barca. All right, so that's the Women's Champions League. And when you take a look at the F1 action, it's the Canadian GP. Yes, speed at your face. So it's going to be an interesting weekend, I should say. Sprint race happens at midnight, 24th of May, Malaysian time. And for the sprint race, where it looks like George Russell bounced back after a difficult recent run. And this is beating Mercedes teammate Kimi Antonelli to sprint pole at the Canadian GP. Now, Kimi Antonelli is one guy that I told you to have your eyes on. The youngest driver, I should say, for Mercedes and also in the F1. And this guy is on fire. All right, so let's see how the Canadian GP pans out. But Russell seems to be a little aggressive here in the Canadian track. All right, now, besides that, you've got qualifiers. That happens tomorrow morning at 4 a.m. Leeson time. And race day will be on Monday, the 25th of May at 4 a.m. Now, taking a look at the table standings in the Formula One table. Now, on the driver's board, Kimi Antonelli and Mercedes with 3 podium wins and 4 podiums. All right, now he has gained 100 points. Russell tailing him real close, teammate, with 80 points. 1 win for the season, 2 podiums. All right, now Charles Leclerc for the Red Charlotte, 59 points. He's having 2 podiums, not doing too well. And then you've got Lando Norris, 4th place. Lewis Hamilton, Oscar Piastri, Max Verstappen. My goodness, 7th place on the driver's table. But it is still early. Anything can happen. When you take a look at the Constructors board, Constructors, definitely Mercedes tops the table with 180 points, having 6 podium wins with that. On top of the table, that's the Formula One standings Constructors board. So that's a little update there on some sports. F1 action weekend. Meantime, Tyler, doing some classics here from you. Music Blast Off continues. This one here, Gregorian, Once in a Lifetime. Good evening, Malaysia. 25 minutes to news.

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Sounds coming to you from Fabulous Bad Girl right here, Tracks FM. It's a build up to the 8 o'clock news. We got news coming up, and I'll be back with more music right here on Tracks FM. Music blast off today's edition, the 23rd of May. Now, quick look at what KTMB, for those of you who intend to travel by rail during holidays. While KTMB is offering 300,000 over seats, wow, for the upcoming long holiday period, and this marks the largest increase in capacity in the company's history. This was mentioned on their social media platform. If you would like to read about it, you can find out more details on KTMB and how they will be operating for the holiday season just around the corner. All right, now the tickets, which is located and said to be the most, the purpose is to meet high passenger demand during the school holidays and any over and all the overlapping festive periods such as Hari Raya Idul Adha, which is on the 27th of May, Visak Day on the 31st of May, and then you have the official birthday of His Majesty Sultan Ibrahim, the King of Malaysia, on the 1st of June. Now, with the timing that also aligns with Malaysia's school break, school holiday, school's out, late May till early June this year. So with all that, KTMB has, put up the figures here when it comes to the seats that are available for travel, right? So 300,000 over seats for the holiday period, and this reflects strong demand for rail travel here in Malaysia during peak holiday seasons. Now, just to give you a little update, KTMB has mentioned that the tickets on sale covers more than 900 train trips. Nearly 80% of tickets have already been sold. However, between 60,000 to 70,000 tickets are still available, so hurry and get your tickets. Don't waste time. Now, just to let you know, for the Express Lambayan Idul Adha, it's a special train service by KTMB, and it offers a 30% discount under the superior seat category, and this is to help ease the burden of the people and assist the public travelling to destinations during the holidays. All right, so they've got various holiday packages when you travel by rail. So find out more details from the official webpage of KTMB. And it makes it easy when you travel by rail, doesn't it? All right, back to the music. Bebop. Black Eyed Peas.

good evening. Salam, Alicia Madani. Ilham Irfan with the news update at 8 p.m. Artificial intelligence and smart farming technology will be among the key highlights of the Malaysia Agriculture, Horticulture and Agrotourism Exhibition 2026 or MAHA 2026, scheduled to take place from August 28th to September 6th. MAHA 2026 Secretariat Head Dato' Dr. Muhammad Hanif Hassan said, the biennial event will focus on modern agricultural technology and innovation to attract more youth to the agri-food sector. This edition aims to encourage greater youth participation in agriculture while introducing AI and the latest farming technologies. Police have intensified traffic management preparations in Gua Musang following an increase in vehicle movement since noon today, ahead of the school holidays and Aidil Adha celebrations next week. Gua Musang District Police Chief Superintendent Sik Chun Fu said traffic police personnel and several mobile patrol vehicle units had been deployed to conduct continuous monitoring at key locations and bottleneck areas. Thus, the Usahawan Tani Agrobank X-Pharma scheme was launched today to support agri-entrepreneurs by strengthening business operations, enhancing financial resilience and driving business growth. The launch ceremony was officiated by Prime Minister Dato' Sri Anwar Ibrahim during a visit to the Taman Melawati Farmers Market in Kuala Lumpur. According to Agrobank Group President and Chief Executive Officer Dato' Tengku Ahmad Badli Shah Raja Hussein, the scheme is a comprehensive package developed through a strategic collaboration between the bank and the Federal Agricultural Marketing Authority, FAMA. On to world news. An earthquake with a magnitude of 6.0 jolted 12 kilometers south of Honaunau-Napoopoo, Hawaii. The United States Geological Survey said the epicenter, with a depth of 22.4 kilometers, was initially determined to be at a latitude of 19.34 degrees north and a longitude of 155.84 degrees west. Finally, over 1.5 million pilgrims have arrived in Saudi Arabia from outside the kingdom for the upcoming Hajj. According to a Saudi official, exceeding the number of international visitors last year, despite the war in the Middle East. The conflict triggered by the US and Israeli strikes on Iran in late February saw Tehran order waves of strikes on targets in Saudi Arabia and across

0: 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We're taking it back to the roots with Rocket every Sunday night from 9 p.m. to midnight.
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Sun's coming to you from Jenny right here, Tracks FM with the IE. Well, that's the way up right here on Tracks FM. 9 minutes past the hour. Thank you so much to Paul Ilham. He had the 8 o'clock news covered for us. We'll be back for more updates. Meantime, music continues. Lil Mix with this one. No More Sad.

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Little Bird, right here, Trax FM. When a little bit whispers in your ears, a secret. 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And this will include cultural festivals, food events, sports events, music, shopping, promotions and more, all aimed at showcasing Malaysia's diversity. All right, now just to give you a little summary of key events and highlights for the month of May and just a little on the month of June. Now, Festival Kuala Lumpur 2026. 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Nationwide, all right? So, it's known as Festival Kuala Lumpur 2026. It happens between the 6th, started on the 6th, and it goes on throughout the month of May until the 31st of May. And then you've got Hari Raya Aidil Adha, confirmed for the 27th of May. Kaamatan Festival, 30th, 31st of May, major harvest festival celebration in Sabah and related events in Labuan. And then you have Vesak Day on the 31st of May, temple celebrations nationwide and Kuala Lumpur International Book Fair. For those of you who just love reading, while it starts late May and goes on till the month of June, it's a major book event which will be held here in the capital city, the World Trade Center. And then on the 1st and 2nd of June, you got Gawai Dayak Festival, major harvest celebration in Sarawak with cultural performances, feast, and I just love the open house. Not forgetting for month of June, well, we also have some interesting events. But just before that, this one here will be happening, or it is happening, all right? This is the Perak State Cultural Festival. It goes on till the 26th of May. You've also got other events such as the Iron Man, various food, music, sports festival all happening, not only in Perak, but also on the East Coast side in Kelantan. You've got the Kite Festival, so on and so forth. Now, besides that, the 1st of June, that's another holiday, a national public holiday for the King's Birthday. And when you step into the month of June, Penang International Dragon Boat Festival race. That will be happening on the 19th of June. It's an exciting boat race that takes place in the waters of Penang. Something really interesting for the family, all right? So just to give you a little just on some of the events, May and also the earlier part of June for VM 2026 campaign. That's Visit Malaysia Year. Classics are forever. Okay, what I'm going to do right now is take you back in time. Hits of today, memories of yesterday. Tom Jones, If You Should Ever Leave You.

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Well, it's about self-love after a breakup, and that's what Miley Cyrus is singing about. Flowers, Miley Cyrus, the major hit from her 2023 album title, Endless Summer Vacation, the disco funk, pop rock, empowerment anthem. Okay, that's what it says about that particular song. A song for self-love after a breakup. Okay, there you go. Right here on Trax FM. Meantime, we've got news. That's the main news coming up at 9 o'clock from the Radio News Centre with Ilham. When we come back, it's going to be Alternation. If you happen to be into modern rock, keep it locked in right here. 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
3: 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Let's rock.

Sounds coming out to you from Darren Hayes. So beautiful right here, Tracks FM. Meantime, it's a build-up to Prime at 9. We've got Ilham from the Radio News Centre with news, the main news. And when I come back, it is Alternation. If you happen to be into modern rock, keep it locked in right here on the show. Now, taking a look at the holiday season, festive celebrations, Hari Raya, Eid al-Adha, Visar, and so on and so forth. Now, this one here is with regards to your safety on the road. Now, it says here that up to 3 million over vehicles are expected to hit the roads across Malaysia for the long holidays. That's Hari Raya, Eid al-Adha, Visar Day, Kaamatan Gawai, and the King's Birthday, as well as school midterm break. Now, traffic is expected to be a nightmare. All right, now, number of vehicles is expected to progressively increase. This is what the Malaysian Road Highway Authorities have mentioned. All right, this is starting or effective from today until June 7th, according to the Malaysian Highway Authority. All right, now, Ops Hari Raya Eid al-Adha. Now, this is also something that will be running from now till the later part of June. All right, now, it says here that from May 24th till the 31st, JPJ will maximize the usage of 6 high-spec drones at traffic hotspots nationwide. Now, this is an intensification method compared to the previous Hari Raya Eid al-Fitri celebrations in March, and drones were only used in certain times. But now they're going to intensify it, and it's going to be really prudent, okay? Especially for those of you who happens to be on the road, while target offences by the drones, if you happen to be overtaking on double lanes, misuse of emergency lanes on highways, and other major offences, all right, like 9 traffic offences, the main ones, and of course, failure to obey traffic signs and also speeding. All right, so this is what the drones will be monitoring, especially when you happen to be on the highways during the festive celebration. It runs from the 24th till the 31st of May. Take note on that. And for all motorists heading on to your holiday destination or probably outstation, well, do ensure your vehicles are in working condition, and while your toll cards, have them, well, top them up, all right, so that you don't get stuck at the toll and create a traffic jam. All right, anyway, back to the music. Emmeline with this one here, 99 Boys.

0: Assalamualaikum. Good evening. Salam Malaysia Madani. Ilham Irfan with the main news at 9 p.m. First, the headlines. Gig worker ecosystem strengthened through training and social protection. And Jago 2026 aims to boost entrepreneurial talent through AI. The news and full. The welfare and future of gig workers continue to be a priority for the government. Through the implementation of various new initiatives focusing on social protection, skills enhancement and career development opportunities. Speaking at an event in Kuala Lumpur, Human Resources Minister Dato Sri R. Ramadan said, among the initiatives being implemented by the Ministry of Human Resources, KESUMA, is the Progressive Acceleration for Capability and Employment PACE Economic Resilience Package, with an allocation of 20 million ringgit to help strengthen workers' economic resilience. He also said the 110 million ringgit My Mahi Artificial Intelligence Program, which provides exposure to technology-related and AI skills, reflects the government's commitment to enhancing the capabilities of gig workers, including e-hailing drivers and p-hailing riders. The Jago Keusahawanan Nasional Jago 2026 program aims to attract 3,000 undergraduates and graduates, focusing on enhancing their entrepreneurial potential through the integration of artificial intelligence technology. The Ministry of Entrepreneur and Cooperatives Development, KUSCOP, in a statement today said, the initiative, in collaboration with the National Entrepreneurship Institute, INSCAN, seeks to strengthen the development of national entrepreneurial talent in a structured and high-impact manner. According to KUSCOP, the program adopts an entrepreneurial approach rooted in academic disciplines, with participants encouraged to generate innovative ideas and develop rapid prototypes. Malaysia is expected to continue being the choice of foreign investors in the high-value technology sector, especially in semiconductors, data centers, and artificial intelligence, despite global uncertainties. MIDA Chairman Tengku Dato Sri Zafrul Abdul Aziz said, this is supported by Malaysia's semiconductor ecosystem, which has skilled workforce, complete supply chain, as well as long experience in attracting multinational companies to the country. He said, investors also see Malaysia as a competitive destination because of clear and consistent government policies.
1: Terutamanya data center yang membantu perkembangan AI, kerana infrastruktur yang diperlukan untuk AI disupport oleh computing power di data center. 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
0: Dato' Azlan Shah Al-Bakri. Malaysia has a strong foundation to lead the development of smart and sustainable energy in the ASEAN region, particularly through efforts to realise the ASEAN Power Grid, APG. Tenaga Nasional Berhad Chief Strategy, Regulatory and Sustainability Officer Dato' Muhammad Nazri Pazil said, Malaysia's strategic location at the heart of ASEAN, world-class grid infrastructure, mature energy ecosystem and policies supporting the energy transition agenda provide the country with an advantage to play a larger regional role. Still ahead, Western leaders warn Israel against West Bank settlement expansion. Welcome back. In world news, leaders of Britain, France, Germany, Italy, Canada, Australia, New Zealand, Norway and the Netherlands on Friday warned Israel against further settlement expansion in the West Bank, saying such moves undermine stability and prospects for a two-state solution. In a joint statement published by the British Prime Minister's office, the leaders said the situation in the West Bank had deteriorated significantly, with settler violence at unprecedented levels. They said Israeli settlements in the West Bank are illegal under international law, adding that construction in the E1 area would divide the West Bank in two and mark a serious breach of international law. Meanwhile, the death toll in the Gaza Strip has reached 72,783 since the beginning of the Israeli aggression in October 2023, with majority of the victims were women and children. Palestine News and Info Agency Wafa reported, citing medical sources, at least 172,779 others have also been injured. Meanwhile, the European Union EU Council announced its decision to expand the legal framework for sanctions against Iran, incorporating actions that threaten freedom of navigation in West Asia as a new ground for restrictive measures. In a statement released on Friday, the EU Council said, the revision builds upon existing EU restrictive measures against Iran. Under the updated framework, the EU can impose sanctions on individuals and entities that participate in or support Iranian actions and policies deemed to threaten maritime security in the region. In a related development, Qatari Prime Minister and Foreign Minister Sheikh Mohammed bin Abdulrahman Al Thani urged support for efforts to de-escalate regional tensions during a phone call with Iranian Foreign Minister Abbas Araghchi. Sheikh Mohammed reaffirmed Doha's full support for ongoing efforts to secure a comprehensive agreement to resolve the conflict between the US and Iran. On to sports, badminton. Thailand's men's singles shuttler Panichapon Thiraratsakul pulled off a major upset by defeating France's third seed Krista Popov in the Malaysia Masters semi-finals today. The world number 28 was in complete control as he stunned the world number 4 with a convincing 21-13 win in just 39 minutes at the Unify Arena. The 21-year-old's run marks his third final appearance of the season, having also reached the title matches at the Indonesia Masters and the Thailand Open. Awaiting Panichapon in tomorrow's final is China's Li Shifeng, who advanced after overcoming compatriot Hu Jian 21-17-21-16 in a match lasting nearly an hour. Finally, in sports, F1, former world champion Max Verstappen has reaffirmed he will continue in Formula 1 in 2027, unless something extraordinary happens. Four-time champion Verstappen has had a difficult start into the season and has been an outspoken

spoken critic of sweeping rule changes, most notably regarding the power unit with its mandatory 50-50 split between electrical and internal combustion engine power. And now, a recap of the headlines. Gig worker ecosystem strengthened through training and social protection. And Juggle 2026 aims to boost entrepreneurial talent through AI.

This has been the main news at 9 PM, broadcasting from RTM News Center, Kuala Lumpur. The news edited by Aida Tahir. 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
1: On this day in 1950, a ceremony for the handover of the ship bell of HMS Malaya was held at Port Swettenham. During the ceremony, Admiral Faulkner, on behalf of the Royal Navy, presented the bell to the Yang di-Pertuan Besar of Negeri Sembilan, Duli Yang Maha Mulia Tuanku Abdul Rahman Ibni Almarhum Tuanku Muhammad, who represented all the Malay rulers. The bell was subsequently handed over to the Malayan Naval Force as a symbol of remembrance and respect for the force. It was hoped that the Malayan Naval Force would continue its efforts in safeguarding the nation's waters and sovereignty.
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You know, it gives you that vintage retro feel with this particular track. An amazing one, As Long As We Stay, happens to be the 2022 single by Fugo. Fugo happens to be a Malaysian alternative indie pop rock band. And that one there featuring your vocals from Heidi Morrow. Amazing. Melancholy vintage Asian pop with some indie elements. There you go, right here. Starting off or kicking off Alternation in a Saturday's edition, 23rd of May. Thank you so much to Ilham. He had the main news covered for us from the Radio News Centre. We'll be back for news at 10 o'clock. Meantime, back to more music. 2000 current chart toppers, and it has to be modern rock. Alternation, Wolf Alice, Freezy.

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2: In a world filled with hustle and bustle, it's easy to get caught up in the daily grind. But amidst the chaos, there's one sanctuary we can always return to, our family. In this digital age, it's important to disconnect from screens and reconnect with each other. 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Just a quick heads up. Starting August 26th, the new Cybersecurity Act 2024, or Act 854, is now in action. 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Yep, just 6 hours. 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

Sun's coming to you from After's Beautiful Love right here, Tracks FM. This is Alternation. We're taking it nice and easy in the first hour. And 20 minutes to top of the hour. 10 o'clock, we've got news. When we come back, we will be rocking. So stay tuned right here on the show. Now, quick look at what's happening, what's trending when it comes to modern rock news and who's doing what, where. All right, now, one of the biggest stories happens to be in the world of rock would be the hard rock giants Breaking Benjamin. Well, Breaking Benjamin has released their official lyric video, which is called Something Wicked. It includes live footages of their recent Welcome to Rockville performances. Now, it says here, since its release last week, Something Wicked has already surpassed 1 million streams on popular music streaming platforms in just 1 week alone. Now, this is what the band has to say about that particular song. We challenged ourselves especially hard on this record and on this song. We pushed every boundary we've previously had as far as it will go, then pushed it a little bit more. Something Wicked was the result. This is what the band had to say. Breaking Benjamin latest hit, Something Wicked. All right, can't wait to hear that single. And when you talk about tours, shows and announcement, looks like Pearl Jam plans to unveil their new drummer. Nobody knows who the drummer is. They'll only be doing it in September at the Ohana Festival. All right. When you read the article, when Pearl Jam announced plans to headline the 10th annual Ohana Festival earlier this month, many fans had some question, and one of them happened to be, who will be playing drums? Now, the band hasn't played a show since Matt Cameron announced his departure last year. And it says here that they are yet to indicate who is going to replace him. Now, the guitarist did mention, Stone Gross actually, while he strongly implied that they have made their pick at the very last minute and they will be announcing the person on the day itself. That will be on the 27th of September. Wow. Pearl Jam. All right, there you go. Little updates about Pearl Jam. Little updates about Breaking Benjamin. Interesting seeing these guys still rocking the modern rock world. Meantime, Deftones, Tempest.

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1: Hey Els, did you know over half of Malaysian adults overweight?
2: 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So what can we do about it?
1: I guess everybody needs to stay active. That's the key. Just 20 minutes, in fact. A 20-minute workout daily, that's going to make a big difference.
2: Really? Even with our busy schedules?
1: Even with your busy schedule. Absolutely. It doesn't have to be intense. Simple activities. Walking, dancing. All that counts. Let's start small and then build from there.
2: All right. I'm in. A little effort each day for better health sounds like a plan.
1: 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Let's inspire others to join us too. Small steps can lead to big changes.
2: Right, so let's start with us. All right, Green, let's go. One, two, three, and four.
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You Me at Six, Room to Breathe, the third single from their album title, Cavalier Youth. It happens to be the fourth studio album that was released back in 2014. This is Alternation. That particular song, the entire song was written in one day during a rehearsal while the band jammed it quickly after hearing the riff created by their guitarist, and it became the catalyst of the rest of the album's direction. Right here at Trax FM, You Me at Six, Room to Breathe. Wrapping up this hour, it's a build-up to news, 10 o'clock news from the Radio News Centre in 8 minutes. When we come back, Alternation continues. Meantime, cranking it up louder, Modern Rock 2000 current chart toppers, Royal Blood, Come On Over.

Good evening. Salam Lise Madani. Ilham Irfan with the 10 p.m. news update. We begin with the currency. The ringgit is expected to trade within a narrow range of between 3 ringgit 95 cent and 3 ringgit 97 cent next week against the US dollar amid a shortened trading week. Bank Muamalat Malaysia Berhad Chief Economist Muhammad Afzaniza Abdul Rashid said that next week the focus will be on the United States personal consumption expenditure inflation data for April. The Federal Agricultural Marketing Authority (FAMA) is targeting the attendance of 5,000 visitors for the three-day Jualan Agro Madani Mega at PTKM Palong program, which began yesterday and will run until tomorrow at the Pasar Tani Kekal PTKM Palong in Negeri Sembilan. The large-scale program will be held from 8 a.m. to 10 p.m., offers savings of between 10 and 30%. Meanwhile, the Federal Territory of Putrajaya Fire and Rescue Department, JBPM, has mobilized its personnel to monitor rising water levels at a shopping mall following continuous heavy rain today. Putrajaya JBPM Fire and Rescue Operations Division Assistant Director Muhammad Haziq Hazmi said the department received reports regarding rising water levels in the area and immediate monitoring was carried out to ensure the situation remained under control and that no casualties were involved. On to the foreign front, French Foreign Minister Jean-Noël Barrot on Saturday announced that Israeli National Security Minister Itamar Ben-Gvir had been banned from entering France effective immediately. In a post on the social media platform X, Barrot said the decision followed Ben-Gvir's unqualifiable actions toward French and European citizens aboard the Gaza-bound Global Summer Flotilla. In sports, Malaysian professional pair Goh Zifei and Nur Izzuddin Rumsani cruised into the title decider of the 2026 Malaysian Masters after defeating compatriots Aaron Chia and Sui Yik in the semi-finals today. The world number 9 duo produced a commanding display to upset the world number 2 pair 21-18-21-12 in just 33 minutes at the Unify Arena in Bukit Jalil. Finally, the national football team of the Democratic Republic of the Congo will be required to undergo a 21-day isolation period due to an Ebola outbreak in the country in order to be granted entry into the United States and participate in the World Cup there. The team will train and remain in a bubble in Belgium before a warm-up match there against Denmark on June 3rd. And that concludes the bulletin prepared by Aida Tahir. Stay tuned for the final news of the day in the next hour. Salam, Malaysia Madani.

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Love Hurts, the power ballad from the alternative rock band Incubus that was released back in 2006. It happens to be the single from their sixth studio album titled Light Grenade. Second hour of Alternation. Hi there. Good evening. This is Gilbert here. It's 12 minutes past the hour and thank you so much to Ilham having the news covered for us. We'll be back for the final updates. That's 11 o'clock. Meantime, Radiohead has got this one here for you. Go to sleep, but don't do that. Alternation, we're going to crank it up loud in the second hour of the show, Saturday nights, your modern rock show.

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26 minutes past the hour, coming up to you from 7 Dust. That was Black. This is Alternation. Hi there. Good evening, Gilbert. Welcome back to the show. Meantime, we were talking about some releases and bands making big time appearances when it comes to the rock world. Well, this one here, rock news that's making headlines, and we have to be really, really sad about this particular news. Legendary Pink Floyd saxophonist by the name of Dick Parry. Well, Dick Parry, best known for his unforgettable solos on Money and Us and Them, passed away peacefully yesterday. That's the 22nd of May at the age of 83. His death was announced by his longtime friend and bandmate, David Gilmour. Who else could it be? Well, that's on Pink Floyd. Just to let you know that the legacy of Dick Parry, while Parry's unmistakable tenor saxophone tone helped define the progressive rock sound of the 70s. Now, his standout contributions was in this particular track that was recorded back in 1973, The Dark Side of the Moon. So there you go. He will definitely be missed. Rest in peace, Dick Parry. All right, and besides that, news that's making headlines in the modern rock world. Modern alternative rock continues to see a mix of veteran acts and newer energy, right? Now, the recent and upcoming albums include releases from Social Distortion. They've got a brand new album by the title of Born to Kill. The Black Keys and others are keeping guitar-driven music relevant. So, brand new releases from The Black Keys, Social Distortion, Pearl Jam, we were talking about this much, much more earlier on. And of course, the hard rock giants Breaking Benjamin has released their official lyric video titled Something Wicked. So that's the latest when it comes to the rock world. What's trending? What's new?

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1: New strikes across Tehran tonight as the US-Israeli war on Iran.
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3: You may be hearing a lot about the Middle East conflict and wondering, how does this affect us? Here's what you need to know. When global oil prices move up and down, transportation costs are usually the first to react. And when transport costs rise, food and daily essentials can slowly become more expensive too. The good news, Malaysia's inflation is still relatively low at around 1.6%. What can you do? Keep an eye on your spending, build a small emergency fund, and plan ahead for possible gradual price increases. Global events may be unpredictable, but smart planning keeps us ahead. 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

The hit single by the American rap rock band Hollywood Undead, We Are, was the release of the lead single from their third studio album, Notes from the Underground. That was back in 2013, right here at Trax FM. Meantime, wrapping up Alternation on a Saturday's edition today, the 23rd of May. It's news coming up from the Radio News Centre. We've got Ilham. When we come back, it's more music here. I'll be here with you till midnight.

Salam Lisa Madani, Ilham Irfan with the 11 PM news update. The government has approved a 5 million ringgit allocation under the 2026 budget initiative to implement the Ritma Kehidupan Harmoni rhythm program nationwide this year. Social Welfare Department JKM Director General Dato' Cik Murad Sayang Ramjan said the program includes 133 healthy elderly programs and 133 therapy programs for persons with disabilities. Meanwhile, a teenage girl has been reported missing after possibly being lost while hiking at Bukit Cakat Asa near Tanjung Malim today. Perak Fire and Rescue Department Operations Division Assistant Director Sabarozi Nor Ahmad said they received a call at 1:26 PM and dispatched a team of firefighters to the location. Nor Izzati Humaira Azizul, 19, is believed to have been lost while descending the hill during a hike with five friends and family members. In foreign news, Indian Prime Minister Narendra Modi and United States Secretary of State Marco Rubio discussed strengthening security and trade ties ahead of next week's Quad ministerial meeting in New Delhi. The Quad, comprising Australia, India, Japan and the US, will reflect on recent developments in the Indo-Pacific region. Elsewhere, at least 28 people were killed and 10 others injured across several Afghan provinces over the past 48 hours due to heavy rain, flooding, landslides and lightning strikes. The authority spokesman Mohammad Yusuf Hammad said that hundreds of homes had been completely or partially damaged. Meanwhile, at least 37 people were killed in the two southern Indian states of Andhra Pradesh and Telangana due to heatwave conditions. According to Telangana Revenue Minister Pongoleti Srinivasa Reddy, 16 people have been killed across the state during the ongoing summer season. The minister said the local government would provide a monetary compensation of $4,180 to each of the families of those who were killed due to the ongoing heat wave. Finally, in sports, Manchester United midfielder Bruno Fernandes was named the Premier League Player of the Season after guiding his club to third place in the standings while equaling the league's assists record with a game to spare. Fernandes tied the league record of 20 assists jointly held by former Arsenal striker Thierry Henry and ex-Manchester City playmaker Kevin De Bruyne. And that concludes the bulletin prepared by Aida Tahi. Our next news broadcast will be brought to you at 7 AM tomorrow. Until next time, Salam Lisa Madani and have a great Sunday ahead.

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2: Welcome back to the show. It's 7 minutes past the hour, and thank you so much to Ilham having the final news covered for us. There'll be more news coming up from the Radio News Centre tomorrow. That will be at 7 o'clock in the morning. Right now, getting back to more music on the final hour music blast off today's edition, the 23rd of May. It's me, Gilbert, here with you till midnight. Kicking off with this one here from Ten Snake, Neil Rogers, Fiora, Love, Sublime.

0: 5 golden rules for public transport users. 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Leave it to the elderly, handicapped or pregnant passengers and also for parents with kids. Shh! 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

Freezing. Mimi, we're freezing right here. Trax FM, that's what I'm feeling exactly right here in the studios. 28 minutes past the hour. Welcome back to the show. This is the final hour of Music Blast Off today's edition, the 23rd of May. Now, what's new when you talk about Capital City and its iconic buildings? Well, check this. The historic 119-year-old General Post Office, part of the iconic Bangunan Sultan Abdul Samad Complex. Now, that's located at Jalan Raja, officially reopened today. That's good news as a vibrant cultural hub here in the capital city. Now, it says when you take a look at the history of this particular building, you know, the one at Dataran Merdeka? Yes, it was built back in 1907. And it says here that the General Post Office happens to be a colonial era landmark in the British architectural style next to the Sultan Abdul Samad building. Now, it served as the main post office until operations moved to Dayabhumi Complex back in the 80s. My goodness, Dayabhumi. Yes, I remember that iconic building too. Now, what's new in the General Post Office building? Now, it says here that the 49,000 square feet space now emphasizes Malaysian cultural heritage dining and retail outlets. Now, when you talk about dining, you've got a mix of local and regional flavors. Now, besides all that, it's also positioned as a lively public space building. All right, blending history with food, shopping and culture right in the heart of Kuala Lumpur. That's right. Near the Merdeka Square. So that's just to give you a little heads up here about the General Post Office. Now open, not operating as a post office, but operating, blending history with food, shopping and culture. If you have a chance to visit, don't forget to drop by. Right now, the grand opening today was officiated by Federal Territories Minister, that's YB Hannah Yeo, and the Kuala Lumpur Mayor, Datuk Sri Fatlun Mak Ujud. That was the happenings here in the capital city today, the 23rd of May. Back to the music, BTS featuring Love, Make It Right. Good evening.

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Well, looks like the man has a busy schedule preparing for the World Cup. Sounds coming out to you from Coldplay, Lovers in Japan, right here. And looks like it's about time to sign out. It's 12 minutes to the stroke of midnight. If you just happen to, probably get on board. We've got more music coming up on the Midnight Mixer. Keep it locked in right here on Tracks FM. But from Music Blast Off, that's me. And I'll be back again tomorrow at 6 in the evening. Producer Juliana, myself here, Gilbert, signing out from the studios, thanking you, and I hope Alternation was, I should say, interesting. We have this modern rock show that happens from 9 p.m. on Saturdays, and tomorrow from 9 p.m. will be the other way around. It is your classic rock show, so keep it locked in right here on Tracks FM tomorrow, 9 p.m. onwards, but we will also have our chart show. Chart show, counting down the top 10 songs of your choice, and that happens at 8 p.m. every Sunday. So next week, tomorrow will be another week. And let's see who occupies the number one spot tomorrow. Just take, a break, I'm feeling. Take care. Good night, Malaysia. Alex Simpson with this one. Blind.

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In a world filled with hustle and bustle, it's easy to get caught up in the daily grind. But amidst the chaos, there's one sanctuary we can always return to, our family. In this digital age, it's important to disconnect from screens and reconnect with each other. Engage in meaningful conversations or indulge in fun activities together. Whether it's a yearly family reunion or a weekly game night, traditions strengthen the bonds between generations and create a sense of belonging. Let's make a commitment to cherish our families and nurture those precious bonds. Because in the end, it's not about the things we have, but the moments we share with the ones we love.

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2: 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Coming up after

0: big no-no?
1: Really? I thought it was just like any other garbage. Why? What's the issue?
0: Well, e-waste, like phones and computers, contain toxic chemicals. And if they end up in landfills, those chemicals can seep into the ground and water, causing serious environmental damage.
1: Whoa, I had no idea. So what am I supposed to do with it then?
0: Well, you should take it to proper e-waste recycling center. There are even some electronic stores that have drop-off points for old devices. And best of all, they make sure the materials are safely handled and recycled.
1: That sounds way better. I'll definitely do that next time. Thanks for the heads up, Mala.
0: Anytime, Otto. 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

0: welcome your host, DJ Albert!
1: Oh yeah, hi there. Good morning, everybody. Welcome to the Sunday Breakfast Show. How you doing, everybody? Yeah, let's get going. Nat King Cole.

The Sunday Breakfast Show. Hi there, good morning. Fiona Young is bright and early. She's in the house. Good morning, Fiona. Give me a five, man. Come on. Okay, thank you. And she wishes all Tracksters a beautiful Sunday. And she says, we love the Sunday Breakfast Show. Oh, yeah. Thanks, Fiona. And Lena Lowe is here as well. Hey, Lena, what's up? And Lena says,

Dear Albert and everyone tuning in to the fabulous Sunday Breakfast Show. Morning, morning. She and together with the Fab Swingers would like to send their love, warm wishes and hugs to me. Thank you to Catherine Yong, Shirley Key, Brother Mun, Rina Shimamura, Renee Bhaktia, Zulkifli Muhammad Ariz, Elan Kamil, Naraniti, Jackie Ong and Grace Key. The messages keep on rocking and grooving with our favorite DJ Albert. Oh, thank you, Lena. Thank you so much. Now, let's see who else is here. Merle Williams. Hey, Merle, what's up? Thank you. Thank you for dropping in. And she says, morning, everyone. Have a great Sunday. Thanks, Merle. Thank you so very much. Good morning, Veronica. Oh, hey, Angela Tay. How are you doing? Welcome, welcome, welcome to the party. Christy Yo, hello there. Eugene and Rocky in Malacca. Hi, morning. Lisa and Brian. Jeffrey Mark, Mary Lee. Hello there. Mimi Yip in Seremban. Hi, morning, morning, folks. Good to have you guys with us. And KP in Yan Kuda. Hello there, KP. Good morning and welcome. Now let's see who else is here. Jackie. Good morning, Jackie. Hey, how's it going? I trust all is good, and she's sending her warmest regards to all her friends like me. Thank you. And Agnes Angela, Shirley Key, Winnie Yee, Ching Hock, Narniti, Christiana Chin, Richard Goh, Grace Key, Donnie Lim, James Pingiran, and Robert Lee. Smile always from Jackie Ang. Thanks, mate. Kenny Loggin. I like dreaming. Yeah, I like dreaming, but I like eating more. Kenny, good morning.

0: tra-la-la-la-la. 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
4: Yes? No? We'll go and check it out now.

She says, pretty little baby. Tony Francis on the Sunday Breakfast Show. Hi there. Good morning, 6:29. Chandrawati is here with us this morning in Puchong, no less. Hi, Chandra. She sends warmest greetings, love and hugs to her favorite DJ, Albert. Oh, thank you. Doreen Pasquale, Renee Bhaktia, Norniti, Tilda Francis, Fiona Young, Man Andrew, Don and Lim, Uncle David Supai. Enjoy a blessed Sunday and enjoy the weekend. Yeah. Yeah, okay. And she goes on to say, hey, it's Cliff Richard's day. I didn't know that. Anyways, thank you, Chandra, for dropping in, and you have a good one, okay? Tilda Francis, hey, good morning. Tilda says, good morning, Lisa, Rina, Chandra, Norniti, Catherine Yam, Awang, and everybody else, and a very, very happy, good, big morning to Daddy, yeah, and everyone else who knows her daughter. Thanks, Tilda. You have a good one, okay? Party, party, party. Putra Borneo sends his regards to James Pingiran and Hukala, Lizarina Norniti, Renee Bhaktia, Norbel Shore, Zakaria Sulaiman, Awang, Polly, Zila, Peter Tinkau, Indu Kanawit, Zulkifli Muhammad Aris, James Look, have a blessed Sunday. Thank you very much, Putra, for being here today with us. And who's here next? Let me see. Christiana Chin. Hey, good morning, my friend. Welcome to the show from the land below the wind. And she's sending love, love, love to me. Thank you. To Shirley, Mun, Elvis Franklin, Donnie, Lena, Agnes Angela, Lisa Rina, Noraniti, Fiona, Jackie, Grace, and everybody else tuning into the show. Thank you so much, Christiana. You have a good one. Yeah. And Evelyn Ng says, hello to our friends. Enjoy the Sunday Breakfast Show and enjoy your fabulous Sunday. Thank you, Evelyn Ng. Thank you. Ramanujamurti, hello. Good morning. He sends regards to all. And, okay, who else is here? Let's see. Awang Idris. Woo! Awang, hey, good morning. He sends love and hugs from a cool morning in Bintulu to everybody listening into the show, especially Nadia Hamid, me. Thank you. And Robert Norniti, Lizarina, Shirley Key, James Pingiran, Joseph C, Winnie Yee, Tilda Francis, Fiona Young, Zakaria, Jackie, and all wonderful friends. Stay tuned till noon. Thank you, Awang Idris. And Agnes Angela. Good morning, Agnes. Welcome to the show. Thank you for your cup of black coffee and those yummy cakes. I think it's banana cakes, right? They look really, ooh, yummy. Gets me really hungry. Agnes sends her love to me. Thank you. To Jackie, Christiana, Chegu Jong, Ron Rose, Donnie, Norniti, Lizarina, Lina Lo, Caroline Ng, Robert Putra Borneo, Dorian Pasquale, and everybody else. Thanks. And now, the music continues with Sir Cliff Richard. If I give my heart to you, will you stay till 12?

Wonderful, wonderful song. I love that. The English version of Sukiyaki from the Blue Diamonds. That's right, Blue Diamonds, a couple of brothers from Indonesia. Hi there, good morning. Gladys Poor is in Penang this week. Happy holidays. And she says, hey, Albert, I'm leaving for the market for breakfast of Penang. Carry me at a new Penang hawker stall, air-conditioned place, very nice, and kopi or kau there, it's a must. I know, tell me about it. And Gladys is sending her regards to Richard Goh, Doreen Pasquale, Catherine Yong, Long Kor, Angela Tay, Shirley Key, and Mimi. Have a good weekend. Thank you, Gladys. You have a great weekend in Penang, okay? The Pearl of the Orient. And Grace Key from Kinangau is here as well. Hi there, Grace. Good morning. She sends greetings to me. Thank you. Right back at ya. To Shirley, Catherine, Mun, Christiana, Noriniti, Robert, Ong Ching Hock, Liz and Brian, Caroline Ng, Joel Gerard, Donnie Lim, Dolce Smith, and all other dear friends tuning in right now. Have a great Sunday and a terrific weekend. Yes, thank you, Grace. Thank you. Stay tuned till noon if you can. That'll be really great. Now, who else is here? Ba-ba-dum. The man from Kuching, Donnie Lim. Hi there. Good morning, Donnie. And Donnie says hello to all his friends out there. There are many friends, and amongst whom are Elvis, Lizarina, Noriniti, Shirley Key, Priscilla Yong, and Wong, and Christiana, and Chandra, Richard Goh, Agnes Angela, Jackie, Tilda, Renee, Lina Low, Grace Key, Chegu Jong, James Pingiran, Andes, Jennifer Manka, and me. Donnie, thanks, buddy. Thank you so much. Joni James. When I Fall in Love.

0: Sleep Alone. 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We've got the news with Peter Carlos coming up on Trax. News at 7 right here on Trax. And Lisa Rena, hi, good morning, all the way from Kuching, of course, is sending her love, love, love to all her friends out there, like Amman, that's Shirley, Catherine Yong, Donnie, Norniti, Christiana, Awang Idris, Robert Lee, Agnes Angela, Chegu Jong, Catherine Yam, also Tilda Francis, Putra Bonio, Susan Chu, Doran Pasquale, Elvis Franklin, and also to me. And her plan is to stay at home till noon listening to us. Oh, lovely. Thank you, Lisa Rena. You have a good one, okay? And party, party, party, party. Get ready, folks, to jump into my Facebook page coming up soon. In the next couple of minutes, you don't want to go anywhere. We've got the news coming up next right here on Trax FM with Peter Carlos. And after the news, we'll have a little chat as well. Yeah, Peter, get ready, stand by for the news. You are next. And I'll be back, folks. Lots more nostalgia and delights on the way. Stay tuned. Morning, everybody.
1: And a very good morning. Salam Malaysia Badani. And happy Sunday from all of us here at Wisma Beritahuan Kasapuri Kuala Lumpur. This is our main news at 7. The headlines. New fleet card limits, curb diesel subsidy leakages, and 70,000 train tickets still available for Idul Adha. The news in full. Now, the fixed quota limits under the subsidized diesel control system, or SKDS, for the land goods transport sector will be revised beginning June 1st. Domestic Trade and Cost of Living Minister Dato' Armizan Mohamed Ali said each fleet card will be allocated a fixed quota ranging from 900 litres to 5,000 litres per month, depending on the quota limit set for 23 categories of vehicles in the land goods transport sector. Now, the move is part of efforts to strengthen regulatory and enforcement mechanisms to curb subsidy leakage and misuse of fleet cards. Now, companies requiring fuel usage beyond the stipulated limit may submit appeals for quota increases to the Petroleum Subsidy Approval Committee managed by the Ministry.
2: Penetapan had quota ini adalah bersandarkan kepada jumlah penggunaan sepanjang 2 tahun pelaksanaan SKDS ini. 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
1: And also beginning 1st June, eligibility for diesel subsidies through SKDS has also been expanded to include jeeps and pickup trucks for the land goods transport sector nationwide.
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1: Dato' Armizan also said that the government also allows jeeps and pickups registered in the name of individuals to enjoy diesel subsidies, subject to the registration being transferred to a company through the Road Transport Department, or JPJ. Now, in related developments, a lorry driver was detained on suspicion of using forged permits to purchase subsidized petrol for sale to industrial operators. Well, Terengganu Domestic Trade and Cost of Living Ministry Director Mohamed Mufsi Lat said surveillance and intelligence gathering were conducted for 2 weeks after suspicious activities involving subsidized controlled goods were detected at a petrol station. Now, the total value of the seizure, including the lorry and equipment, is estimated to be over 46,000 ringgit. Well, microfinancing agencies need to intensify outreach efforts to reach out to hawkers and entrepreneurs who need support, particularly those facing capital constraints. The Prime Minister, Dato Sri Anwar Ibrahim, said that this approach is important to ensure that low-income groups receive direct information about the financing facilities provided by the government.
3: Jadi saya bincang dengan agensi perkenaan, BSN, Tekun, Bank Rakyat, Amanah Ikhtiar, MARA, Agrobank. 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Kalau NFL untuk orang-orang kaya tu lain lagi ya.
1: And he said this after visiting the Taman Melawati Farmers Market in Kuala Lumpur yesterday. Well, Skills Development Program will be rolled out for girls in schools nationwide this year as part of efforts to strengthen economic empowerment among young women. And speaking in Kuala Lumpur yesterday, Women, Family and Community Development Minister Dato Sri Nancy Shukri said the initiative aims to equip girls with practical skills before they finish school. Now, this in turn will enable them to generate income and achieve financial independence in the future. Well, she added the program would be implemented in collaboration with the district education offices nationwide, particularly after major school examinations, subject to approval and coordination with schools. And separately, the public still has a chance to get the remaining 60,000 to 70,000 train tickets that are still available for purchase ahead of the Eid al-Adha celebration and the long school holidays. And speaking in Kuala Lumpur yesterday, Kereta Api Tanah Melayu Berhad Group Chief Executive Officer Dato' Azlan Shah Al-Bakri said the extraordinary response from consumers has seen almost 80% or 270,000 tickets being sold out so far, involving more than 900 train journeys nationwide. Well, coming up, Iran-US finalizing memorandum of understanding. And on to the world news, Iran and Washington are at the final stage of work on a 14-point memorandum of understanding. And according to Iran's Fars News Agency, Iranian Foreign Ministry spokesman Ismail Baghaei said the memorandum of understanding would cover the most important issues necessary to end the conflict and those of fundamental importance to Iran. Well, he added that the key points of the memorandum relate to the issues of cessation of hostilities between Iran and the U.S. and the lifting of the maritime blockade placed on Iran and the unfreezing of Iran's sovereign assets held in foreign banks. Meanwhile, U.S. Secretary of State Marco Rubio said there was a chance Iran would accept a deal to end the West Asia war as soon as Saturday. And speaking in New Delhi yesterday, Rubio informed that there had been progress in negotiations but did not rule out Trump resuming attacks on Iran.
4: The question is about the Iranian issue, and as I said, there's been some progress done, some progress made. Even as I speak to you now, there's some work being done. There is a chance that whether it's later today, tomorrow, in a couple days, we may have something to say, but this issue needs to be solved.
1: Well, his comments came as Pakistan's powerful army chief, Asir Munir, arrived in Tehran to bolster mediation, and U.S. President Donald Trump abruptly skipped his son's wedding to stay in Washington due to circumstances pertaining to government, fueling speculation that talks had entered a sensitive stage. In the meantime, President Donald Trump said on Saturday that a memorandum of understanding on a peace deal has been largely negotiated with Iran and will open the Strait of Hormuz, with details to be unveiled soon. In a post on his Truth social account, he wrote that final aspects and details of the deal are currently being discussed and will be announced shortly. Now, Trump posted the announcement after separate calls with the leaders of Muslim-majority nations and Israeli Prime Minister Benjamin Netanyahu. In other news, Fjord, a thought-provoking drama by Romanian director Cristian Mingiu that challenges left-wing prejudices, won the Best Film Prize at the Cannes Film Festival on Saturday at the Star Pack closing ceremony. And in his second Palme d'Or winning film, Mingiu explores the contradictions of Scandinavia's supposed tolerance in a drama starring Renate Reinsve and Sebastian Stan. And turning to sport, Malaysia emerged champions of the 2026 Sepak Takraw World Cup Team Regu event after Thailand withdrew during the highly controversial final at Stadium Titi Wangsa last night. The result also saw the national squad end Thailand's dominance of winning the previous three editions of the prestigious tournament, and more than 3,000 supporters who packed Stadium Titi Wangsa witnessed the fighting spirit displayed by Ahmad Jais Baharun's men in their quest for a meaningful title on home ground. And finally in football, JDT or Johor Darul Takzim added another feat to their achievements when they became the first team to win four consecutive Malaysia Cup titles when they beat Kuching City FC 2-0 in the 2025-26 Malaysia Cup final at National Stadium Bukit Jalil last night. And before last night's win, JDT were tied with three other teams, Selangor, Singapore and Kuala Lumpur, who have won three consecutive Malaysia Cup titles. And the Malaysia Cup victory is also JDT's sixth cup title overall, having previously won in 2017, 2019, 2022, 23, 24 and 2025. And now let's recap the headlines. Well, new fleet card limits, curb diesel subsidy leakages and 70,000 train tickets still available for Eid al-Adha.

0: Great to hear from you again, man.
1: Thank you, man. Thank you, bro.
0: Yes, how you doing?
1: Okay.
0: Are you going for the Hari Raya Haji holidays?
1: No, I won't.
0: That's my question. No?
1: No.
0: You'll be here in KL?
1: Yes, I will.
0: Wow. Okay. Mm-hmm. So, what's your plans for breakfast?
1: Today?
0: I know you've got 2 hours of free time, so...
1: Well, I'll be taking a drive out.
0: Oh, okay.
1: Yeah.
0: And what are you having, more importantly?
1: Definitely it's going to be local Malaysian breakfast.
0: Okay, like nasi lemak? With everything on it? The fried chicken, the sotong, and whatever, you know, everything.
1: I don't think so.
0: No, no. Just the basic nasi lemak,
1: even the basic nasi lemak will make me sleepy.
0: Oh, okay.
1: Not, it's too early for me to have nasi lemak.
0: At all?
1: Yeah.
0: All right, so what are you having instead? Porridge?
1: I don't know, until I get there.
0: Porridge can be nice, you know?
1: Yeah, it is.
0: Yeah, it's a very simple meal, and there's nothing much in it, but it's nice. I like it.
1: Same here.
0: Mm.
1: Same here,
0: yeah.
1: Especially when they serve porridge or moi.
0: Hi, moi.
1: Yeah.
0: Oh, you know, that's Penang style.
1: Yeah. Oh, man. I like that. Yeah.
0: Yeah, I remember my mom and dad and my siblings, we all would go to Penang, and my mom would say, moi, moi, come on, let's go and eat it. And I'm not a Hokkien by, I'm more a Cantonese person. So, moi is a Hokkien kind of word.
1: Yeah, yeah. Mm. And in Cantonese, what is moi?
0: Chok. Chok, guys.
1: Oh, yeah,
0: chok.
1: Right.
0: In
1: BM? Bahasa Malaysia?
0: Yes.
1: I wouldn't say bubur.
0: Uh-huh.
1: Is it bubur? No, right?
0: I think it is bubur. Bubur is one of the words, I guess.
1: Okay, yeah.
0: Bubur. Yeah?
1: Yeah, yeah, yeah. Mm. Yeah, yeah, you're right, you're right.
0: Am I right?
1: I think so. Yeah, man.
0: Okay.
1: And what is that? Moi with yu cha kui.
0: Oh, the yu cha kuei. Yes.
1: That is moi as well, right?
0: Yeah, you can eat it with the yu cha kuei, you know?
1: Yeah.
0: The fried Chinese dough. That's pretty good, you know? There's nothing much in it. Just flour, and that's it. No, they knead it and fry the thing, and that's
1: exactly.
0: it.
1: Exactly.
0: Yeah, but it's wonderful.
1: Exactly. It goes very well with coffee.
0: Okay. Okay. Enough of breakfast talk.
1: Oh, okay.
0: I'm getting really hungry now.
1: All right.
0: I can't do anything about it.
1: Well, you started it, bro.
0: Yeah, I know. I started a good thing, and then it ended up a really hungry thing for me.
1: Okay, dude.
0: Okay, right. Dude, I'll talk to you later, man.
1: Yes, please, bro.
0: You take care. We've got the picture puzzle challenge coming up later, and
1: nice.
0: I will ask you for your ideas as to what it could be later.
1: All right.
0: Later, bye.
1: Later, bro.
0: Okay, that's Peter Carlos with the news and our little conversation on Tracks FM. Now, time for our history lesson. Here goes. 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
3: On this day in 1966, the opening ceremony of the Home for Disabled Children was officiated by the Sultan of Selangor, Duli Yang Maha Mulia Sultan Salahuddin Abdul Aziz Shah Ibni Almarhum Sultan Hisamuddin Alam Shah Al-Haj in Petaling Jaya, Selangor. The Center for Disabled Children, built at a cost of $230,000, was among the best in Southeast Asia. During the opening, the center also received a contribution in the form of a bus from the American International Insurance. The responsibility of caring for the welfare of children is a shared duty between the government and society as a whole. Indeed, values such as compassion, humanity, and tolerance can be nurtured within the community through involvement in activities with these special children.
4: This program is produced by Valerie in collaboration with the National Archives of Malaysia.

Oh, yay! Good morning, everybody. Welcome to the show, the Sunday Breakfast Show, the second hour. Let's get things going with Billy Joel. This is Honesty on Tracks.

Beautiful song there. One of my favorite karaoke songs. But I can't sing the song in full because there are some notes which are a little bit too high for me. Billy Joel, Honesty on Trax FM. Okay, okay. Now's time. The gold rush is on. And we're going to see who are the first three to cross the Trax gate in my Facebook page. Albert Ng, Trax FM. Feel free to jump in, everybody. And have a good time. You know, send love and say hello to one another. Yes, while listening to our show, The Sunday Breakfast Show. All right, let's do it. Number one, the gold medalist. I give you... Man, Andrew Manfred again. Oh, my... Very nice man. Welcome to the show. You are number one, Fast Fingers number one, Man Andrew Manfred. And he says, yes, your selection of songs from the Time Machine are awesome. One chord and suddenly we're back with the people who made life sparkle. Grateful to you for sharing this journey with all of us on the Sunday Breakfast Show. Thank you for your sentiment, Man. Thank you so very much. And in the meantime, Man sends his love and hugs to sisters Winnie and Lina Lowe, brother E. Huat Ong, friends Christiana, Lizarina, Elvis Franklin, Grace Key, Chandrawati, Fiona Yong, Catherine Yam, Priscilla Yong, Richard Goh, Caroline Ng, Anne Diaz, and so many more. Thank you, Man Andrew. Thank you. Number one. Wow. Okay. Number two. Who could it be? A silver medalist. Ladies and gentlemen, I give you... Elvis Franklin Sim, congratulations. Well done, Elvis. And Elvis says, on the 28th of May, which is a few days from today, will be the 48th anniversary of his late sweet Caroline's passing. Oh, okay. And he would like to... a few moments to remember her for all the sweet person that she was. Yeah, okay, I feel so touched by your expression of love, for sweet Caroline. Yeah, and Elvis also gives a shout-out to all his friends, like me. Thank you so much. And also Jennifer Lau, Red FM DJ extraordinaire, Man Andrew, Noraniti, Irina Shimamura, Donnie Lim, Lizarina, Priscilla Yong, Andes, Doreen Pasquale, Catherine Yam, Christiana Chin, Dolce Smith, Macy, Jenny, Fiona Yong, and Zulkifli Muhammad Aris. Elvis, congratulations. Well done. You are the silver medalist. And now for the bronze medalist. Oh, yes. Ladies and gentlemen, I give you Winnie Yee. Congratulations, you're number three. Yes, and Winnie is sending Sunday vibes with lots of love from a fine morning in Cebu, especially to our all-time favorite DJ Albert. Oh, thank you, Brother Man Andrew, Robert Lee, Priscilla Yong, Jackie Ang, Ong Cheng Hock, Awang Idris, Chegu Jong, Caroline Ng, Shirley Key, Rina Shimamura, Grace Key, Fiona Yong, Agnes Angela, Betty Quirk, etc., etc. The entire list is right here on my Facebook page. Winnie Yee, congratulations. Well done. Number three. Silver medalist. And I've got a few more names here. Priscilla Yong. Hi there. Good morning, Priscilla Yong. How's it going? And she wishes all a very happy weekend. Especially, let me see, there are some names here. Shirley Key. Hey, hey. Captain Mun. Winnie Yee. Robert. Elvis Franklin. Donna Lim. Chegu Jong. Cheng Hock, Renee Bhaktia, Terry Yeo, the man who just can't get enough, Catherine Yam, Catherine Yong, Fiona Yong, etc., etc. Yes, thank you so very much, Priscilla Yong. And Robert Lee is here as well, and he wishes all Muslim tracksters
an advance Selamat Hari Raya Haji. Yeah, and a big hello going out to Eric Lee, Vivo, Elizabeth Liu, Shelly Key, Winnie Yee, Renee Bhaktia, Priscilla Yong, Awan Idris, KP, Dorian Pasquale, Lisa Rina, Jackie Ang, Grace Key, Agnes Angela, etc., etc. Thank you, Robert Lee. Thank you very much. Nora Nitti is here as well, and she wishes a jolly good morning to everyone on board, especially me. Thank you so much. And also Elvis Franklin, Awang, Donnie, there is Lisa Rina, Jackie Ang, Agnes Angela, Richard Goh, Fajar Shidik, Chandra Wati, Tilda Francis, Robert Lee, Christiana, and so many more. Thank you, Noranity. Thank you so much. And now let's have some music, shall we? I'm going to refresh the page and see who else are in here. On my Facebook page. The one, the only, Lobo. Goodbye is just another word on Tracks. Morning, everybody.

0: Did you hear about Jessica? I heard that she got fired from her job.
1: No way, that's crazy. I always thought she was kind of stuck up anyway.
2: 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And did you see what she was wearing last week? So tacky.
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Gimme, gimme, gimme. ABBA on the Sunday Breakfast Show. Hi there. Good morning, folks. Okay, let's go back to my Facebook page and see who are in there. And I see on my screen, Vivo. Good morning, Vivo. Vivo says it's Sunday's fun day. Step into a world of breakfast in bed and good old retro music. That's the Sunday Breakfast Show for you with Albert Ng, the most versatile DJ in the whole multiverse. Whoa. Okay, for that, I think I owe you 2 nasi lemak, 3 coffees, and 5 curry puffs. Thank you, Vivo, for being such a fun personality this morning. Thank you. And Vivo sends regards to Robert Lee, Terry Yeo, Fiona Yong, Macy Jenny, Lee Man Hui, Grace Key, Catherine Yong, Liz and Brian, Rina Shimamura, Helen Kuei, Melissa Siricord, and more. Thanks, Vivo. Have a good time and keep up the high spirits, okay? And who else is here? Catherine Yam. Hey, good morning, Catherine. And Catherine is wishing very happy summer Hari Raya Haji in advance to Aung Idris, Lizarina, and Nora Nitti, and sending Sunday vibes to me. Thank you. John M. Ting, Irene Yam, Catherine Yong, Shirley Kim, Manandrew, Elvis Franklin, Fiona Yong, Priscilla Yong, James Pingiran, Christiana Chin, Tilda Francis, and so many more. Thank you so much, Catherine. Thank you. Who else is here? Let's see. Cecilia Cumin. Hi, good morning. And Mr. Ong. Ong Ching Hawk is in the house as well, all the way from Churras, sending warmest greetings with love and hugs to, let's see, there are some names here. Albert Ng. Hey, that's me. Thank you so much. Evelina Lim, Caroline Ng, Lina Low, Winnie Yee, Grace Key, Priscilla Yong, Jackie Ang, Rina Shimamura, Robert Lee, Betty Quirk, Christiana Chin, Renee Bhaktia, Kun Chin, Eric Lee, Tilda Francis, and so many more. Thank you very much, Cheng Hock, for dropping in. And Yihuan Ang. Hey, Yihuan Ang, working on a Sunday, he says, because of Raya. Yeah, Hari Raya Haji on the way, right? So, yeah, he works before Raya comes in. Yes. Okay, now Ihua sends happy Sunday greetings to Brother Man, Peter Tinkau, Awang Idris, Elan Kamil, Betty Kuak, Fiona Yong, Rina Shimamura, Catherine Yong, Lina Lo, Lee Man Hui, and Melissa Siricord. Enjoy a Sunday, everybody. Thank you, Ihua Ang. Thank you so very much. Joseph C, sending greetings from a cool Bintulu. Enjoy a great weekend, y'all. Thank you so very much. Okay, back to the music. Jerry Rafferty, Baker Street.